0: This is Brixton in the mix. Coming up in a few moments, I'm going back in the mix for another 40 minutes. But first, you just heard this week's Rewind selection. Some amazing classics from back in the day, and I started with Jennifer Page with the Strobe dance mix of Crush, followed by Todd Terry and the Dylan and Dickens remix of It's Over Love, into Submerge featuring Jan Johnston with Take Me By The Hand, and finally, just finishing this week's Rewind selection, in the background, it is Placebo with the Brothers in Rhythm glam club mix of Every Me, Every 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Don't forget to reach out on social media if you're enjoying the show. Head to your favourite platform and search for Brixton. That's Brixton. And get ready. This is Brixton in the mix.
1: All right. It's time for Brixton in

This is Brixtone in the mix. So for the final part of the show, we kicked off with Flash Dancers versus Shannon versus Technotronic with Pump the Music Jam, followed by Josh Fowers and Like a Prayer, into Kevin McKay with Harder, Better, Faster, Stronger, then into Somber and the Alex Ross remix of Homewrecker, Lucas and Frank followed that with Promiscuous, followed by Eiffel 65 with the Samuel Sartini and Sire remix of Blue Dabba D, into Becky Hill and Hands on Me, then into Jero with Jero's mashup of Toi versus Sweet Disposition, Fireboy DML and Ed Sheeran followed that with the Dan Bravo remix of Peru, and continuing with Drake and Rihanna with the Teddy O remix of Take Care. This is Brixtone in the mix.

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Here we go. Hey girls, hey boys, superstar DJs.

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0: From New Orleans to Manchester, Popeyes is now available across Manchester. We've made our legendary chicken the same way since 1972, marinating it for 12 hours, then hand battering and breading it for our famous shatter crunch. It's the reason our chicken sandwich broke the internet and sent queues down the street just to get a taste. This is what New Orleans flavor feels like. Try the Popeyes chicken sandwich at your local Popeyes in Manchester.
1: Love that chicken from Popeyes.
2: I wanted to take a look at this quarter's growth. 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
3: Mike, hello. Are we still looking at that sales forecast?
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8: From the Sky News Centre at 7, Wes Streeting's preparing for what's being seen as his first Labour leadership pitch later. The former Health Secretary speaking at the Progress Conference days after resigning from the government. Meanwhile, his potential rival for the top job, Andy Burnham, has been given permission to run for the Parliament in a by-election. York MP Luke Charters has already been campaigning in Makerfield.
9: The first door I knocked on, I heard the phrase, "I voted Reform last week in the locals," and I thought, oh right. And then proceeded to say, but I'll be back in Andy if he's a candidate. And do you know what? That was a consistent message. So that gives me a lot of hope.
8: Police are putting in place what they call an unprecedented multi-million pound operation to keep London safe during two protests. They're trying to prevent clashes between Tommy Robinson's Unite the Kingdom march and a pro-Palestinian rally. Donald Trump says the Islamic State group's second in command has been killed. The president's written on Truth Social that he ordered Abu Bilal al-Maliki to be eliminated in a joint mission involving American and Nigerian forces. Ukraine's president has visited the site of a Russian strike that's killed 24 people, including three children, in the capital, Kyiv. The attack, which came hours after a three-day US-brokered ceasefire expired, was part of Moscow's heaviest bombardment this year. Volodymyr Zelensky is vowing to respond to the deadly offensive.
10: It is important that the world does not remain silent about such strikes, and it is important that support for Ukraine continues. This support is not about us taking what belongs to others. It's about helping Ukrainians defend what is ours, our freedom, our lives.
8: Surfers are going to paddle out across coasts, rivers and lakes today as part of a nationwide protest over the ailing state of the water sector. And one of the most dramatic days in Scottish Premiership history awaits as Celtic and Hearts meet at Parkhead this lunchtime. A win or a draw will give the Edinburgh visitors their first title since 1960. That's the latest. I'm Imani Rana.

And how about tomorrow, seeing as we're in the weekend and the weekend rules? Tomorrow, much of the north and west unsettled, they reckon, with scattered heavy showers. Many of those could be thundery. The south and east seeing fewer, windy in the south and west. And the highs today, let me just look at my highs thing. 12 in Glasgow, 13 in Manchester, 14 in London and 13 in Brighton and Hove. Good to have you here. How about some camel fat at Elderbrook soon? That's after Charlie XCX. Apple.

0: Apple, Charlie XCX. So this is Gadio. We are so not about sex shaming here. But have you seen the story about the Reform Counselor and the OnlyFans account? I'll tell you more about that in the next half hour.
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1: If you've ever wondered what all the cruising fuss is about, we've got the perfect podcast for you. All Aboard with Princess Cruises is returning for a brand new series. Now, this year it's the turn of our very own Nigel May and Drag Race UK superstar Michael Maruli will both be setting off on the voyage of a lifetime on board Star Princess. How appropriate. Before heading to the stunning Caribbean, they'll be enjoying one of the queerest places on the planet, Miami. So green. I'd love to go to Miami, a city famed for its booming LGBTQ plus scene and miles of beaches. You'll be able to hear all that on episode one. Now, that's dropping on Monday week, the 25th of May. 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

so true. Gracie Abrams from Gadio. If you're just waking up Saturday morning, it's looking beautiful out of my 14th floor window here. Hope it is out of yours this morning. And we always take a look this hour at one of the top stories from Pink News. And this morning, my favourite story is the lead. Reform UK councillor quits as porn persona uncovered. I've not broken the law, in quotes. So this is about Stephen Mousedall, who was elected as a councillor for Haydock in St Helens. Or you may know him as Lachlan Taylor UK, if you frequent OnlyFans. Videos shared online allegedly show him with some friends, some filled in public. Mousedall since resigned from the role of councillor. He told another radio station who exposed his online persona, "Recently things have come out with regard to myself and my partner. We've always been transparent about it, not ashamed of what we do. We have full-time jobs and we also have adult professions in which we abide by all EU and UK laws." Love the fact you're a reform councillor, put EU at the top of that. "We've never broken any laws or put anything into dispute. We also follow high standards in which we follow social media community guidelines, and also keeping up to date with the ever-changing UK Online Safety Act." And then he goes on to say, "It's with sincere regret I'm resigning as the councillor due to immense pressures from the media, from individuals within the town hall, from certain parties and individuals who were not elected as councillor over a conflict of interest with regards to being a public figure in office and doing the adult profession. I was told to apologise to the public and stop doing what I was doing if I was in for a chance of staying being a councillor, but I'm refused because I've done no wrongdoing and I'm not lying just to stay in office." So all sorts of things going on in my brain about that, because like I say, if you want to do adult performance, it's totally up to you. And like he says, done absolutely nothing that is in any way against the law. He's not broken the law at all. Why shouldn't an adult performer with a massive following end up being a councillor, regardless of whatever party it's for? Well, I guess that's the rub, isn't it? It's the whole say one thing and do another argument, I guess. A Reform UK spokesperson said, "While Councillor Mousedall's lifestyle choices may not be to everyone's taste, he hasn't broken the law. What consenting adults do in their private lives is their own business."

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8: From the Sky News Centre at 8. Andy Burnham has been cleared to run for selection in the Makerfield by-election. Labour's ruling body has given him permission to put his name forward. He needs to win that and become an MP to then be in a position to challenge Sir Keir Starmer for the leadership. Tens of thousands of people are expected to attend 2 big protests in central London later. But police are worried about the two groups clashing and have spent £4.5 million to try and keep them apart. Unite the Kingdom's event and the pro-Palestinian Nakba Day rally are both planned for this afternoon. Our reporter Graham Stothard says added police powers are being enforced.
9: Extra stop and search powers. There are dispersal orders in place as well. For the first time, organisers may face prosecution alongside any speakers who break the law by using the events for hate speech or extremism.
8: The second in command of the terror group ISIS has been killed in an operation by US and Nigerian forces. President Trump says Abu Bilal al-Manuki thought he could hide in Africa, but didn't realise sources kept America informed on what he was doing. To sport now, where Aston Villa beat Liverpool to secure Champions League football next season. Ollie Watkins scored twice in the second half in a 4-2 victory. And Hearts manager Derek McInnes says their Scottish Premiership title decider against Celtic will be pure box office. The teams meet at Parkhead this lunchtime, with Hearts hoping to become the first side, other than Celtic or Rangers, to win the league since 1985. They have a 1-point lead over today's opponents. McInnes says they can handle the pressure.
10: Whether it's the last few holes in a golf tournament, whether it's the last set in tennis, whether it's the last round of a boxing match, whether it's football where you have to get all on the line, it's, you know, nerves are part of that and how you control that sort of situation.
8: And Vienna's gearing up to host tonight's Eurovision Grand Final. The UK's represented by Look Mum, No Computer. That's the latest. I'm Imani Ryan.
0: And I'm John Ryan. Happy Cheltenham Pride today. Mackinlith Pride, Swansea Pride, 2 in Wales. And where else? Old Trafford Pride, Greater Manchester.

Danielle Hall, Dua Lipa, Two Hearts Up Gadio, Satisfaction, Benny Benassi, and Rose Grey. I don't speak French. Good to have you here. Sunshine to start in central and eastern parts today, but turning increasingly cloudy, I'm afraid, from the west. Spells of generally light rain coming in from there. A band of showery rain sweeping north tonight and east, but clear spells and a few light showers further south and west. Tomorrow, much the same as today, really. Much of the north and west unsettled with scattered heavy showers. Many of those could be thundery, they reckon. South and east, fewer showers. Windy in the south and west. Highs today, 12 Celsius in Glasgow, 13 in Manchester, 14 in London, 13 in Brighton and Hove. Bebe Rexha soon, some Kygo and Whitney after Casso, Ray and D-Block Europe.

Britney, Higher Love from Gadio, New Religion, Bebe Rexha, Casso Ray, D-Block Europe, we played Prada before those. It's 20 past 8, live from Manchester, this is Gadio, I'm John Ryan, hello, thanks for being here. I'm turning into a new car bore this week, not new, but new to me. And I've had some side eye from work colleagues, not here, other work, because I think I might have been talking about it too much. First big road trip today, Manchester to Bridgend to see my mum. Not, though, going past, or am I? No, not really. The three big prides today are Swansea. I'll end up quite near Swansea. Where else have we got? Cheltenham. Gloucestershire Pride is on today, or Pride in Gloucestershire, to give its proper nomenclature. Is that the word? Also, I can never say Machynlleth. It's that bit in mid Wales. It's their pride today. In fact, four prides today. Swansea, Machynlleth, Pride in Gloucestershire in Cheltenham, and also Trafford Pride is going on today. Tell you details about all of those between now and 10.

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1: It's Vanessa Williams here. I'm currently starring as the fashion icon Miranda Priestly in The Devil Wears Prada, the musical. Gaydio are thrilled to be giving you the chance to win a pair of tickets to see the show, as well as an overnight stay in London and a fashion shopping spree, so you can get your hands on the hottest runway-worthy looks. For your chance to win, listen to Gaydio this Friday. By all means, move at a glacial pace. You know how that thrills me. Featuring music by the legendary Elton John. Don't miss this season's must-have show. Playing at the Dominion Theatre right now. That's all.
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More news soon then of some of those smaller prides going on around the UK today, but the first biggie is on the way, Birmingham Pride, and it's going to be another huge year. KTB, Sagala, Danny Beer, Booty Love, Nadine, a whole lot more hitting the main stage across the weekend, plus the cabaret stage, and Gadio's Wilds and Forbid dropping bangers in the dance arena. Once again, we'll be all over the weekend thanks to our friends at Radisson Blue Hotel in Birmingham, giving you access to all areas, everything that's going on, parade, backstage gossip, giggle with the performers. You might even see my mate Brett Harris and my mate Chris Blackmore popping up on the main stage over the weekend too. If you're heading for Birmingham Pride, we will see you there. If you're not, avoid the FOMO by keeping up to date with everything on our socials and on our radio. Gadio for Birmingham Pride once again. We're always there. We're always all of them. Taylor Swift soon. Love this. Sienna Spiro. It's called Material Lover.

0: real life. Dumont Gorman City at KDO. So, back the MacBrides today is in McInlough and Aberystwyth. My mate Danny, who's a first language Welsh speaker, is going to kill me for that later, probably. Not Danny Minogue. It's this today, all day long. Picnics, performances. You'll find them at the Owain Glanville Centre in McInlough. Indoors and outdoors on the lawn, if the weather holds. They're there with all sorts of great stuff at the OGI. Go through the arch by the old Parliament building on High Street. Be welcomed by a fab bunch of volunteers. And there are wet weather plans. You need them in Wales.
1: How can I not leak it? I look so good, you look so good. Maybe we should all leak it together. Here. You only live once. Let the people see.

0: An hour away from Neil and Debbie with you through Saturday morning. Jade, a donor paramedic nowadays, clearly. Plastic Box. We played Flo, Leak It. Soon, Sugar Babes. I'll get some Ray on for you too after the news.
1: It's Vanessa Williams here. I'm currently starring as the fashion icon Miranda Priestly in The Devil Wears Prada, the musical. Gadio are thrilled to be giving you the chance to win a pair of tickets to see the show, as well as an overnight stay in London and a fashion shopping spree, so you can get your hands on the hottest runway-worthy looks. For your chance to win, listen to Gadio this Friday. By all means, move at a glacial pace. You know how that thrills me. Featuring music by the legendary Elton John. Don't miss this season's must-have show. Playing at the Dominion Theatre right now. That's all.
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1: Hey, you. Yes, you. 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Have you got any plans tonight? This weekend? Fancy some cutting-edge new theatre? That new musical everyone's talking about? 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
5: From the Sky News Centre at 9, Andy Burnham's cleared his latest hurdle as he tries to return to Westminster. The Greater Manchester Mayor's being allowed to, by Labour's ruling body, to stand in the Makerfield by-election. If he's selected and then wins it to become an MP, he could then challenge Sir Keir Starmer for the top job. Caroline Slowcock's former private secretary to Margaret Thatcher and Sir John Major, and thinks the PM has clear weaknesses.
6: He does lack a clear sense of purpose and a clear sense of mission and values. When he went into number 10, he said that he was going to restore trust, he was going to bring the country together. But what we've seen really is the opposite.
5: Police say they're launching an unprecedented operation in London to try to stop rival protesters clashing. A £4.5 million operation will be in force as both a Tommy Robinson-backed event and a pro-Palestinian rally take place this afternoon. Donald Trump says Abu Bilal al-Manuki, the second in command of the terror group ISIS, has been killed in a joint US and Nigerian operation. The president claims he was the most active terrorist in the world. The family of a sixth former who's died after contracting meningitis say they're heartbroken and devastated. Lewis Waters went to Henley College, while two pupils from separate schools in Reading are being treated for the infection. To sport now, where Celtic manager Martin O'Neill says home advantage could prove crucial as they host the Scottish Premiership title decider against Hearts this lunchtime. They're hoping to lift the trophy for a fifth straight season, but Hearts have a one-point advantage at the top ahead of the game. O'Neill thinks the noise inside Celtic Park will work in their favour.
7: A bit of a unified situation at Celtic Park, which has been massive for the side. I don't think it should be underestimated. The team has been kept going by the crowd, and we will need that.
5: And the UK's Eurovision entrant Look Mum No Computer is to perform in the grand final of the Eurovision Song Contest. Several countries are boycotting due to Israel's participation. That's the latest. I'm Imani Rana.
8: So Eurovision tonight, is it just me or are we going to be first or last? Probably nothing in between. I'm John Ryan, this is Gaydio. Welcome.
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8: Look Mum, No Computer, Sugar Babes, Max Dean playing here after Ray, Amma and Absolutely. I declare-

0: Joy. So there I was last weekend at Oslo Bear Weekend. First time in Norway. Lovely. Not just for the bears, for everything. Really nice place to go for a weekend break. Thought I was having quite a subtle weekend away that I wasn't going to share with anybody. A mate of mine has just found a tiny picture or a tiny bit of me in a picture at the bear sauna. Not that kind of sauna. It's Norway. So it was all very above board. It was these big old whiskey barrels that you go in and there's a sauna. You know, go in the fjord afterwards. It was like something out of a Renaissance painting. It wasn't sleazy at all. Yeah, right. And I was right at the back of a group of bears. If you want to hide, even if you're a bear, doing it at the back of a group of bears is the best place to be. But this mate of mine has just found me and sent me a picture with me ringed in this picture of bears in Oslo from about this time last weekend. 9:15, Gaydio. Sunshine to start in central and eastern parts today, but turning increasingly cloudy from the west through the day. Spells of generally light rain moving into western areas, then more rain tonight. Tomorrow, much of the north and west unsettled with scattered heavy showers, many of those often thundery. The south and east will see fewer showers, windy in the south and west. How about Monday? Well, a mix of sunny spells and showery rain again. It's like we're stuck in April until November. 12 degrees in Glasgow today, 13 in Manchester, 14 in London, 13 in Brighton and Hove. Oh my God, it's me. Fabulous.
1: I

and Clooney, Free Your Mind. Missy Elliott before that, One Two Step at Gadio. I'm John Ryan. Good morning. It's coming up to 25 past nine. And happy Pride, Swansea. God, the nights I've had on Wine Street. And Wine Street is where the Pride March will march in just over an hour and a half's time. So yeah, be in Wine Street by 10:45 for a prompt start at 11 o'clock. Obviously, somebody very strict running Swansea Pride today. The route is going to go through the city centre along Oxford Street and St Helens Road to the Guildhall. Then the festival itself is on at said Guildhall and the Brangwyn Hall all through the day, really. 11 till 12, the Pride March and Parade. 12 till 7, the Pride Festival. If you're in Swansea, have an amazing day today. What a lovely city. Love Swansea. Raven Lanay soon. It's after years and years at Gadio.

0: yet another earworm from Melanie C. What is she doing? It's just banger after banger after banger at the moment. Drum machine at KDO. You want to watch Mel C talking to our big man Dave Cooper? It is there right now at gadio.co.uk. She was in at Gadio this week, and you can watch what they got up to at gadio.co.uk.
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are spoiling you this morning. Sekou, isn't that a brilliant song? Dangerous Lover at Gaydio. I Feel So Free from the Queen of the Gays. Philip George, Wish You Were Mine before that. This is Gaydio. Happy Pride, Cheltenham. Pride in Gloucestershire today. 11:45, gather outside John Lewis and Partners. There's Posh. You never find any gay people in John Lewis. Form up for the march at 12 o'clock, set off at 12:30, then arrive at Pride in Cheltenham from 1 o'clock. So the march is going on, as I say, from 11:45. The dog show takes place in the middle of Pride as well. The categories are Fabulous and Fluffy, Proudest Pup Personality, Best Performance, Golden Oldies, and Best in Show. There you go. Now you know.

Sorry Like Me, Rhythm is a Mystery from Gadio. My Loving, Sunny Federa, Crystal. Can we enact some legislation, please? I know it's a very political week in the news. That any prime ministers or prospective prime ministers should not be allowed to go out jogging and get packed. Please, can we do that? I don't want to imagine any of them sweaty. This is Gadio playing Dua Lipa now. Physical.

0: Dua Lipa. ONJ did it first. Physical at Gadio. Good to have you here for Team Saturday. I'm handing over the baton to Neil and Debbie next. They're on after the news. Anthony Murphy from 1 o'clock with your choice of songs. Lewis Wyatt from 4 getting us ready for the Gadio weekend when we go in the mix from 6 o'clock tonight. At advance warning, I'm back tomorrow night from 8 with my mate Anthony Murphy after 10 for 4 hours of Gadio Gold, the songs from the 70s, 80s and 90s. 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So yeah, Neil and Debbie on the way. Don't go anywhere. This is Gadio.
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6: Play. From the Sky News Centre at 10, the Deputy Labour leader's reiterated her support for Andy Burnham to become the party's candidate in the Makerfield by-election. Lucy Powell thinks the connection the Greater Manchester Mayor has to the area will be a big advantage. The National Executive Committee's granted Andy Burnham permission to enter the selection process. Police are bracing for two major protests in London today with an unprecedented security operation. Thousands of officers will be looking to prevent clashes between two marches, the Tommy Robinson Unite the Kingdom rally and the pro-Palestine Nakba Day rally. Protest organisers could be prosecuted for the first time for any hate speech or extremism. Policing commentator Graham Wettone says despite concerns, it's hard to ban matches.
7: Any ban I applied for inevitably will be challenged in court, and you then have to evidence the likelihood of serious disorder based on previous offence and the fact you couldn't prevent it by putting any reasonable conditions in place, like different routes and different locations, etc.
6: At least six people in Lebanon have been killed in an Israeli airstrike. It happened just hours after a 45-day extension to the ceasefire was announced. The UK Health Security Agency says a strain of meningitis that's killed a sixth former from Henley College in Oxfordshire is different to one in Kent, where two people died. Lewis Waters' family say they're heartbroken. Hearts fans are heading to Celtic this lunchtime, hoping to see their team crowned Scottish champions for the first time since 1960.
8: I've got my daughters coming from Bournemouth, hopefully on Sunday for the parade. We know people coming from Australia.
9: We went through the ringer, been runners-up, cup final, semi-final defeats and all that sort of stuff, just like most clubs have. But to be where we are right now, it just feels amazing.
6: Derek McInnes' side will take the Premiership title if they avoid defeat at Parkhead. It would be the first time a club outside of Celtic or Rangers have lifted the trophy in over 40 years. And Look Mum No Computer won't be the only British-born performer in the Eurovision final tonight. 2022 Love Island contestant Antigone will represent Cyprus. From Sky News, I'm Imani Rana.
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1: You are listening to Neil and Debbie, you lucky people.
2: Oh, a bit snoopy to start with.
3: Oh, not a bit piano.
2: Lovely. Come on, Schrodinger. I mean, whatever his name is. Come over here, Neil. Put your cup out.
3: I beg your pardon?
4: I wish Colleen was here for a Beveragino.
5: What? Did someone say Beveragino?
2: Is it too early for a Beveragino?
3: Oh, I'd love a Beveragino.
2: Yeah. That's from Love Island. And there was something pretty fun that happened. The three F's happened on that show this week.
3: You're watching Love Island?
2: Don't, love. I'm really embarrassed about it, actually. Queena and I, we were on the way to the vets and we sort of confessed to each other.
5: Don't,
2: I know, I've actually gone red. I don't tell anyone that in public, in private, you know, in
3: just
2: polite
3: between
2: company.
3: Us.
2: Oh my God, put a long song on, love. I need to go and wash. I actually need to go and wash.
3: Welcome to the show.

0: little bit of Calvin Harris on Gaydio. Good morning, this is Neil and Debbie. If you want to get involved in the show, you can X us at This Is Ndebs. We're on Instagram. This Is Ndebs is where you'll find us. And email ndebs@gaydio.co.uk.
1: Oh, love, that's so beautiful. I feel we started on quite a low ebb on the show. I think we need to ABC one it up
0: a bit. I can tell you now exactly, His Majesty the King will be making an appearance on today's show later on.
1: Sorry, Neil. Who?
0: His Majesty the King.
1: Thank you.
0: We'll be here later. Okay. Only very briefly, but yes, with some good news. Good news.
1: Well, that's a change for this country, isn't it? I was going to say, we can either talk about Waitrose or something ABC One, but you went straight for the top dart draw.
0: Yeah, exactly.
1: Straight for the top dart draw to see off my Love Island. I'm still going to talk about Love Island because it's about dating, and I want to probe you for your dating techniques and how good you are.
0: Oh, right.
1: Yeah. Okay. Professor Green's not very good at all, neither, it turns out.
0: Are you talking about Celebs Go Dating or Love Island?
1: Oh, sorry, love, Celebs Go Dating. Hang on, what did I say? Love Island?
0: You said Love Island.
1: Oh, love, I've never watched that in my life. I've never watched Love Island. My name is Debbie Ryan. I've only ever watched it through Gogglebox.
0: Right.
1: I don't even know who's on it. Who's on it? Who's on Love? Who's Love on Live Love Island? Who's famous from Love Island?
0: Well, people who've been on it but weren't before.
1: Name me one.
0: Well, exactly.
1: Name me one.
0: Yeah, that's showbiz.
1: Well, I preferred. I think we should keep it ABC One. I'm also going to keep it ABC One, Neil. But we have actually omitted the biggest thing that's happening this weekend.
2: Let the Eurovision Song Contest begin.
1: I hope you've got chiffon, I hope you've got glitter, I hope you've got a lot of camp and some Lambrini scored, because we will be celebrating the bits out of that, including a very unexpected guest. Our frenemy turned up on the semi-finals.
0: Oh, my goodness. Well, I have got Eurovision Freedom of Choice for you as well. So
1: that's wonderful.
0: Keeping it all
1: Eurovision. Is it going to feature serving Coca-Cola? Is it going to have the serving song? Is that on it?
0: I'm sorry?
1: The serving one.
0: What are you talking about?
1: Neil, have you watched the Eurovision?
0: No, it can't be a current one. It's got to be an old one. It's Freedom of Choice from the past.
1: It was an old one, love. It was from last year.
0: Oh.
1: She tried to serve something and it wasn't soft scoop.
0: No, it wasn't.

0: Basement Jacks. Oh my gosh. Good stuff. Yeah.
1: Basement Jacks are just phenomenal, aren't they?
0: Brilliant, yeah. And I know you've seen them a couple of times, haven't you?
1: Seen them. I saw them last year. Mm. And Nile Rodgers was on stage and the beautiful Cerrone. Actually, the fabulous, the one, the only... Cerrone was on that stage featuring Christine and the Queens singing that.
0: Wow.
1: It was awesome. In fact, we all went, oh my gosh. Neil, I must go over to Twitter right now because I've got a dear friend, Kevin Hughes. He's a radio friend of mine.
0: Oh, yeah.
1: He went to the Kylie Minogue documentary, the screening of the Diamond Crown documentary.
0: Was she there? Yes,
1: she was there.
0: Oh, my.
1: Well, I haven't fact checked that, but he's right next to her, but it might be a cardboard cutout.
0: Oh, right.
1: So we must get the gossip on that. And also, we've had a message from Jodie Harsh, who was at the Madonna Confessions 2 playback. So we've got playback. So we've got some info about, some intel about what the album is like.
0: Oh, I can't wait.
1: All right. I know. Yeah. I mean, it's been quite a big week, isn't it? Who would have thought people get excited about someone talking about a documentary and someone listening to a Madonna song that we couldn't listen to? But it is quite intriguing, isn't it?
0: It is very intriguing, you know.
1: Well, it's not really, is it, love? Let's crack on with Freedom of Choice, I think.
0: Straight off at the deep end, it's our deep dive into the archive for three clips from three tracks this week featuring songs from Eurovision. Their tracks are amazing.
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1: Neil, with so many people having parties, Lisa and I are going to one. We're going to a Eurovision party tonight with Henno.
0: With who?
1: With Henno. He's hosting a Eurovision party. More about that later. We've got two rooms to see them. We've got two rooms. You've got either a serious fan with a watching room in silence, or you watch in the kitchen next to the drinks.
0: I'm going to guess where you're going to be. Always in the kitchen at parties.
1: In the parties. Yeah, there we are. Very good, yeah.
0: Right, choice number one. This won for Sweden in 2015 in Vienna.
1: Yes, please.
0: It was one of the highest scoring Eurovision entries ever.

0: Man Semelo and Heroes. That was 2015. That came out.
1: Very emotional, wasn't it? Because he had that, that cartoon white man behind him.
0: Yes.
1: And he did all that stuff with him. We were like, oh, this is the most beautiful thing I've ever seen in my life. After one or two Lambrinis. Stunning, Neil. Absolutely stunning.
0: Yes. Choice number two. Another winner for Sweden in 2012, I believe, from Azerbaijan. That was where it won. I think you'll like this one.

0: Loreen and Euphoria, choice number two.
1: He's doing it for me, Neil. Right. You can't beat Loreen. She better be in this year's, and I don't think she is she?
0: No, not with the fingernails.
1: Well, a pox on them. That's my favourite so far, Neil, unless you're going to play Scooch.
0: Well, it's a track that was an entry for the UK in 1996.
1: Oh, no.
0: Came in eighth place in Norway. Have a listen to this. Remember this? Gina G, she might not have won for the UK, but she did go on to have The Last Laugh. She got number one hit out of that in the charts.
1: With that number two. Lisa told me that in Australia she's a dentist.
0: Oh,
1: Gina
0: is she?
1: G's a dentist.
0: Oh,
1: yeah,
0: really?
1: She's a dentist as the assistant, yeah.
0: Mm,
1: yeah.
0: Interesting.
1: She put your heart to it and achieve them. Anything. No, it won't be that one, Neil, because it's too much. It's too Eurovision-y for me.
0: Had you
1: played the superb Euphoria? Mm. Oh, have you done that?
0: Euphoria, haven't you?
1: What was the other one Loreen sang? I like that one as well.
0: Oh, was that a Eurovision entry?
1: She won it like 2 years ago with it.
0: Yes, of course. Yes, yeah.
1: If you want us to be on your Eurovision sort of quiz, we are available.
0: Invite us to your quiz party this weekend.
1: You'll
0: see you there.
1: You'll lose.

0: You're a very, very bad gay.
1: Okay.
0: Loreen was 2 years ago, 2023, well, 3 years ago, actually. What was the song she won with the Nails?
1: I can't remember.
0: She came out of that sunbed. I never tattoo. Tattoo.
1: Oh, right. Yes. Yeah.
0: Euphoria 2012.
1: I know.
0: She got 372 points.
1: Mm.
0: Stay Awake. And Tattoo in 2023 won with 583 points.
1: Wow.
0: I really like that song. Why can't we have both? It's Eurovision. Damn it, Neil. Why can't we have both? Don't make me ring up someone in Eurovision and get this passed.
1: Yeah, well, I'll have to have a look on the system, sir, to see if it's available.
0: On the system, it's Gay Dio, love. Of course it's on the system. We'll play that soon. Gay Dio,
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0: Johnson, down. Neil and Debbie here playing our way through Gaydia's anthems. Plenty to come on the show. I've got, more Pride events. We're into the Pride season already. Three or four events going on today, so we'll hear about those a bit later on for you.
1: Well, I'm not ready for that, love. It's been hailing this week. I'm not getting T-shirts out yet.
0: No, well, yeah, no. It's been a bit cold, isn't it? Yeah.
1: Yeah. Hang on. I'll get this, Neil. Oh, yeah.
0: Here we go.
1: Exactly, that's my point exactly, Loreen. Yeah, if you can't play it today, when can you play it?
0: All right, okay, here we go.
1: I would complain too.
0: Is it freedom of choice, is it? Yeah.
1: Yeah, she said, she really worked her bits off for Eurovision.
0: Yeah.
1: And she would like her song played, please.
0: She wasn't using a dial phone to call in, was she?
1: Not with those nails. No, she would have... No, she
0: would have gone, Siri, phone Gaydio. Yeah.
1: Oh, no, someone will have phoned Gaydio now. Yeah. Siri, don't!

Monday night to the club, Tuesday night to the club, Wednesday night, what a headache, but I went to the club. Thursday night to the club, Friday night didn't want to go, then my friend Michelle called me on the phone and so I went to the club. Saturday night to the club, Sunday night.

0: Frank Ox to the club.
1: To
0: his Gaudius Anthems.
1: Friday night, had a headache, so I took some Nurofen. Why have they not used that in like a TV advert?
0: Oh, well, yeah, but as long as they didn't ruin it and make it go like...
1: Oh, it's the guy and it's his face, isn't it?
0: Yeah.
1: Imagine doing the... imagine the audition. I went for the role of upset stomach, but what they did, they said I was a natural for diarrhea. So I'm the diarrhea man. So everywhere he must go, people must go, oh, it's you. And then hold their bottoms. And it's the like bit it's of the car. Oh, it's just... diarrhea. In fact, I'm looking forward to the next time I have that so I can go down to my local chemist in my village and say, have you got anything for heart pain, upset stomach, diarrhea? It's so catchy. If Britain were to enter that for Eurovision, I think we'd win.
0: We would win.
1: I think we'd win with the diarrhea song. Right.

0: deep dive into the archive with a Eurovision flavour this week. Earlier on, I gave you a selection of tracks, Eurovision winners, really. Man Semelo, Heroes, Loreen's Euphoria, Ooh Ah, just a little bit. Wasn't a winner, unfortunately. But there we are.
1: No. It's a win. It's one of Lisa's favourite songs.
0: Is it? Yes.
1: Yeah. Yes. I'm getting message after message for her about what she's wearing for Eurovision. So we're going to a party.
0: Yeah.
1: We're going to see, oh, Mary! And then we're going to a Eurovision party. Mm. More about that in a minute. Love, there's only one choice, love. Mm. You know, she's the queen, isn't she?
0: Yeah, absolutely.
1: If you're not going to play Viva Victoria, Viva Victoria, I would love some Loreen with some butter on it, please.

0: Eric Prydz and Proper Education.
1: Education. Yeah. You see Danny Dyer saying that. He's been on the TV about Rivals this week, hasn't he?
0: Proper
1: Education, all right. Love, I've got some beef from the BAFTAs.
0: Oh.
1: Not from the buffet,
0: right,
1: but people serving beef to other actors. That's coming up. And also a treat for you. What is this? It's another Supernature.
0: Oh my goodness.
1: You're going to love it as well. It's an exclusive.
0: News is on the way now.
2: 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An inflatable flamingo, tick. And three statement hats, tick. Sounds like one of us is packed properly and the other is called Michael Maruli.
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4: 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Yeah, you. 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
4: Yeah, what he said. 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
4: From the Sky News Centre at 11, the Labour Party starting the process of selecting a candidate for the Makerfield by-election after Andy Burnham was given the go-ahead to put his name forward. Labour's ruling body will get behind one of those who throw their hat into the ring on Thursday. Current MP Josh Simon stood down to allow the Greater Manchester Mayor to try to get back to Westminster. Communities Minister Alison McGovern's told the Progress think tank's conference what's required if someone comes forward to challenge Sir Keir Starmer for the leadership.
5: Too often, I think we've been caught up in the wrong kind of battle. It's a battle of ideas that's needed, not a battle of personalities.
4: A huge policing operation is taking place in London as tens of thousands are expected to take part in two protests in the city. A Unite the Kingdom rally and a pro-Palestinian event are both being held. Elsewhere, a man's died after being attacked by a shark off the coast of Western Australia. The 38-year-old was bitten at Horseshoe Reef, around 20 miles west of Perth. Police say he was brought ashore but couldn't be saved. Meanwhile, Donald Trump says Abu Bilal al-Manuki, the second in command of the terror group ISIS, has been killed in a joint US and Nigerian operation. The president claims he was the most active terrorist in the world. 37 matches of the Scottish Premiership season played before this, but for Hearts and Celtic, it all comes down to this afternoon. Hearts are 1 point ahead before their final day showdown at Parkhead. They haven't won the title since 1960. John Robertson is Hearts' all-time leading goal scorer.
6: Seize the day, seize the chance. What an opportunity to every single one of them become legends of the football club. It's just another title for Celtic. That's all it is. Be 14 and 15 for them. But for Hearts, this is unique. This is an opportunity that doesn't come along very often.
4: And Eurovision's final takes place in Vienna this evening. It'll feature a medley of classic songs to celebrate 70 years. That's the latest. I'm Imani Rana.
7: Saturday, Neil and Debbie here, arriving back from the news.

0: know who that is, don't you?
1: It's the Saturdays.
0: Yes, so they are in all their glory.
2: Beautiful. Lisa sent me a link in the week, which we must get to, that Rochelle said she earned more money in S Club Juniors than she did in the Saturdays.
0: Yes, I think she said that on a podcast recently. Yeah.
2: Did she?
0: Yeah.
2: It's disgusting.
0: I know, they weren't, they had a tough time. Well, it's the pop industry, isn't it?
2: To talk about something else now, Neil, because that's going down a dark alley, and I want to push my fringe over, look at the camera, put my hood up, because
3: Traitors
2: is on, and well, it's not on actually. It won a BAFTA.
0: Oh, that's right. Yes.
2: And it won a BAFTA for what we voted for, and it's the moment that
4: I am a favourite.
2: Alan Carr actually won the entire show and burst out crying because he just couldn't deal with the line anymore. And we're all amazed he got to the final, but he was just such a brilliant contestant.
0: Yeah, it was dynamite.
2: Do you want to hear him going up and getting his BAFTA?
0: Oh, yes, go on. Yes.
5: And the award for the memorable moment of the year 2026 goes to
1: the Celebrity Traitor.
2: Yeah. Alan goes up to get it.
4: Oh, Mike. Oh, thank you so much. It was Nick who made me cry. Honestly, we were around that round table and he just went, "We got this." And I was like, "No, I've got this." thank you so much. Thank you to all the people. Is it 15.9 million people who watched it? I had the best time ever. I wish I could do it all again. You know, sometimes when I'm a little bit sad, I'll sit there and I'll remember the laughter. You know, I can even smell Celia's fart. Listen, thank you so much, everyone. Claudia, I love you. But I'm going to dedicate this to Paloma. There's no one else I would rather murder more than you.
2: Oh, it's just brilliant, isn't it?
4: Yeah. Thanks, guys.
2: But you heard him refer to Celia's moment in the spotlight. And then Seth Rogen dished this one out. Lisa's messaging me about Eurovision. Stop it. Seth Rogen, who's the actor comedian from America, you know, all that. And he said this about Celia. The camera panned to her. She was wearing a beautiful green dress.
0: He said
2: this about our absolute, acting royalty here.
6: Yeah. I assume this woman in the green dress is a very skilled and talented woman. All I know is that she farted on a reality show. I'm interested in your other work now, honestly. What else have you done?
2: You stupid. You absolutely stupid. What else has she done? Dinner Ladies, Miss Babs in Victoria Wood, Mamma Mia, Harry Potter, Bridget Jones. What else was she? Nanny McPhee. She was in Star Wars. Yeah. In Doctor Who. No. Pat and Margaret. She was on so many West End plays. And she won the flipping Laurence Olivier Award for Best Supporting Role in Acorn Antiques.
0: There we are.
2: You, Seth Rogen, what have you won? Oh, he actually did win a bit for Batman.

0: 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X us at This Is Ndebs. 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This is Ndebs.
1: You will be needing that confidence man later because I'm going to talk about dating and how not to do it due to maybe you're overconfident or underconfident, but it's what I've learned from that Bible of TV. Celebrities Go Dating. I watched it for a brief moment this week and I learned quite a lot from Professor Green.
2: I wish Colleen was here for a Beveragino.
3: Did someone say Beveragino?
1: Beveragino! Diarrhea! I'm on X Neil. This is from Jay Cruz, who says, "Oh my God! I'm still trying to process last evening. Kylie is everything I could have dreamt of and more." Guess where Jay Cruz went?
0: Would it be the screening of the new Kylie documentary?
1: 10 people went to go. He was one of them.
0: Wow.
1: Some lovers have been asking about the goodie bag. Well, here it is. Thank you, Kylie, for being Kylie. And then he sent a video. I hope this hasn't got swearing in it, otherwise we're in trouble. There he goes. He's opening the bag. Does this get more interesting? It's pulling out. Let's pull out some Kylie wine. And a Kylie. Well, I wish I'd pre-watched that. Well, well done for being at the, Well done, Jay Cruz. We're glad you enjoyed it.
4: Good.
5: The bird. And the lovely.
4: Get it? Got it? Good.
0: Right, look at some of the things that have been taking place in the world this week. And first of all, it was the King's speech earlier the week. The government pledged to bring forward the draft bill to ban conversion therapy for everyone. Which means it does include the trans community. The promise to ban the abusive practice was originally made by Theresa May during the previous government back in 2018, can you believe? Now in 2026, the King has spoken.
6: My government will bring forward a bill to speed up remediation for people living in homes with unsafe cladding and a draft bill to ban abusive conversion practices.
0: We're sort of backed in, you know, with cladding, but nevertheless, it was there.
1: I wondered what he was talking about. Cladding. I thought he said cladding.
0: No, cladding.
1: I thought this is a new term, I don't know. I just say, rush in 2018 to 2026. Just, right, here's a pen, sign it.
0: Yeah.
1: It's not hard, do it.
0: Exactly.
1: It's evil. Get on with it or we'll send in Ella Morgan.
0: Debbie has spoken.
1: Sorry, love.
0: The 2026 Rainbow Map from ILGA Europe ranks Spain as the best country in Europe for LGBTQ plus rights. It's overtaking long-time leader Malta, and also Iceland and Belgium are close behind. However, the report also highlights sharp inequalities across Europe. Many countries continue to lag far behind with weak protections or rollbacks in rights, showing that legal progress remains uneven and that safety and equality still depend heavily on where queer people live. There was some good news this week. Poland is sort of moving towards allowing same-sex marriage, although it's if you've been married in other parts of Europe, but they are beginning to recognise same-sex marriage there. The UK is currently in 22nd position out of 49 countries. We were at number one, funnily enough, back in 2015.
1: Oh, for God's sake.
0: But we slipped all the way down steadily year by year, largely due to issues over gender recognition. So we need to pull our bootstraps up, I think, don't we?
1: More than that, love. Just sign that conversion therapy bill.
0: Yeah,
1: banning
0: exactly.
1: It.
0: Yeah.
1: I've come out in a rash of anger about this. I'm really how many times do we have to tell people it's absolutely evil?
0: Yeah. Well, I think you need to resign from the government out of protest, love. That's what you need to do, is it?
1: Was I in the government then? Well, that's news to me.

0: Police Milkshake, bringing all the boys to the yard. Neil and Debbie here. If you want to get involved in the show, X is at This Is Ndebs. 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
1: I am Madonna.
0: Oh.
2: There's a disturbance in the Madonna horse love.
0: Ah.
2: I'm going straight over to Twitter.
0: Right.
2: Jodie Harsh has been in touch.
3: It was a pleasure to host the world exclusive playback of
1: I Am Madonna
2: Confessions Part 2. Listening to the songs loud and delving into their creation with Stuart Price was like the best night ever.
0: Wow.
2: This has been followed up. We've been sent this track listing. Oh my God. Oh, my nipples.
3: Erica Bell has just said, I met my husband at Danceteria, where he was the bartender working alongside Shishi Valiant, third fee. I don't know what that means, third fee. The way he hollered at me when I showed him this a minute ago, and then laughing emojis. Side one, I feel so free. Good for the soul. One step away. Bring your love. Danceteria. No, I'm really interested in that one. Read my lips. Then we go to side two, Neil. Is this interesting? Because it's interesting to me.
0: No, it is.
3: Right. Side two, everything. Love without words. Bizarre. School. Fragile. I don't know whether that's school fragiles in one song or two.
0: Right.
3: I don't think she's done a song called School, does she?
0: No.
3: Do you think that? And then 33 and a half. Oh, no, that's 33 and a half RPM is what you play it on. And then the final track. And Madonna, for me, always her final songs are the most telling. Her opening and the final ones.
0: Right.
3: You know, Secret Garden is just my favourite of Erotica. It's my favourite song ever of hers.
0: Right.
3: So the last song is called My Sins Are My Saviour.
0: I've got a message as well. Can I bring this in now?
3: Yes.
0: This is a Madonna-related message from Jason Glamper Sends.
3: Oh, lovely.
0: Mother is sad, Mr. Neil and Miss Debbie. He says she wants to know why Ndebs aren't playing I Feel So Free and Bring Your Love on your show. Another gay radio station in the USA are.
3: Yes.
0: Please play them every hour. Mother Madonna says, do better, please.
3: Yes, I actually agree with that. And she must be agreed because
1: I am Madonna.
3: Whatever she says goes.
0: Yeah.
3: Would you like to hear from someone who was at the playback what the new album's like, and including some nuggets from Stuart Price, who was there during the playback?
0: Damn hell, yeah, right.
3: Should we do that next? Should we get some? Can we play some Madonna here?
0: Yes, let's shove some in.
3: Shove some in! Shove! Shove!

0: Price, Sabrina and Madonna, everyone who's on the album, rumoured to be Kylie as well, FYI, sang in the same studio as Madonna, and they sang into something magical. So I've made it sound really... made it sound
1: well, I hope it was a microphone.
0: It was, love. But can I just treat you to this? Because the new album is going to be similar to Confessions Part 1.
1: Yes.
0: And the segues, because it was just seamless, were just so beautiful. Can I just treat you to this?
1: Go on.
0: This is all the segues from it. Isn't that just... that's made me want to listen to the whole album again. Sorry, love, I'm going down
1: Oh, hello there. I've got all the segues for you here.
0: Do the show on your own. KDO.
2: Hey, KDO, it's Vanessa Williams here. I'm currently starring as the fashion icon Miranda Priestly in The Devil Wears Prada, the musical. 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By all means, move at a glacial pace. You know how that thrills me. 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That's all.
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0: charming. Olivia Rodrigo on KDO. Neil and Debbie here. This is Saturday, and if you'd like to get in touch with the show, we'd love to hear from you. I've got a lovely message I must bring you about that thing that's really winding people up at the moment.
1: Oh no, if you upset someone.
0: We've upset somebody else as well.
1: Upset stomach. Okay, well, I can't wait for that one.
0: So that's on the way. Some Jodie Harsh in a second, but first.
2: All aboard with Princess Cruises.
0: Yes, if you've ever wondered what all the cruising fuss is all about, then we've got the perfect podcast for you. All Aboard with Princess Cruises is returning for a brand new series. And this year, it's the turn of our very own Nigel May and Drag Race UK superstar Michael Maruli, who will both be setting sail on the voyage of a lifetime on board Star Princess. This sounds fantastic, actually. Yeah. Before heading to the stunning Caribbean, they'll be enjoying one of the queerest places on the planet, Miami, a city famed for its booming LGBTQ plus scene and miles of beaches. You'll be able to hear all of that on episode 1, which drops on Monday, May 25th. 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

0: It's Neil and Debbie here this Saturday.
1: Thank you, everybody, for coming this morning.
2: Just need to buy myself some time with a bit of Anna Wintour, love. Right, you've got a choice.
0: Right.
2: Three things, right? You choose, Hotshot. One, behind the scenes at Madonna's secret playback for Confessions Part 2 from someone who was there,
0: right,
2: who spoke to Stuart Price. Right, that's your first one. Second one is, who the hell is that at Eurovision? It's our frenemy, Neil. Our frenemy.
0: Oh.
2: All right. And number three, something fabulous from Supernature.
0: Oh, my goodness.
2: Right,
0: that's not fair.
2: You can take your pick.
0: Well, I'm sorry, but by the end of the show, we have to have had all three. But right now, I think I want the behind the scenes at Madonna, because you've been talking about that already on the show.
2: Yes, I'm very glad you picked that, love. Here we go, straight to it. So the album playback happened in total secret this week. This is from somebody called Ellie, who was one of very few who were invited to it. Okay, it was that day, it was hailing all over the place, and she's near a building site.
0: Right.
2: So you have to listen quite carefully, but here we go.
3: I am at a top secret location in London. I have just heard Confessions 2, and oh my God, it's absolutely amazing. But there were some secrets that were revealed by Stuart Price, who was there. It was an amazing surprise. So a couple of little secrets in the album, without giving too much away. Stuart explained that every track rolls into the next, so there is no breaks. There's a fair bit of spoken word, but each track rolls into the next, and it is just banger after banger after banger after banger. There's one song that Stuart explained they were really struggling, or Madonna was struggling to find the lyrics for. They couldn't quite find it, and she was like, Stuart, I'll come back in the morning, I can sort this. He also said their recording hours never started earlier than 10 p.m, never finished earlier than 3 a.m. Anywho, so she came in, she bowled up, and she was like, this is what I've come up with. And he was like, okay, let's sit and talk about it. And she was like, no, just get me the microphone.
0: Ooh.
3: And just laid that down, and that's exactly how it was. The best little secret I heard from Stuart today was that when he first started recording Confessions 1 with Madonna, way back in the day, Confessions 1, he went up to Soho, spent all of his money on a microphone to record that album. And that microphone, the exact same one, has been taped together.
0: Oh.
3: And it was used to do the whole of Confessions 2.
2: Isn't that just fantastic? So it's going to sound similar. And, you know, she's working with the one of the people who brings the best out in her.
0: Well, exactly.
2: Neil, this is going to be so exciting. Can we have something from Confessions, please?
0: Of course we can.
2: Have you got this? Have you got this? Have you got Future Lovers?
0: I'll have a look.
2: Your love.
0: Let's see what. I'll surprise you with it. Can you just tell me, who was that reporting again? Because they were brilliant.
2: Yeah, it's somebody called Ellie Henman, who works for one of the newspapers.
0: Oh, well, she was great. I really love her.
2: Thank you, Ellie Henman.
0: That's
2: very good.
0: That's brilliant.

0: Agnes and Wake Up on KDO. Neil and Debbie here. News is on the way.
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2: We'll have more from tonight's big one. It's going to be a big one tonight.
0: Yeah. I assume that's Lisa reporting in. Yes, we'll catch up with Lisa, Australian Lisa. And also, it's massive, and more Pride events happening today, so we'll get into the Pride Diary very soon. And plenty more coming up after the news. I mean, what more can you ask for?
2: I've got to reply to Lisa, so ask me what I'm wearing tonight.
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11: From the Sky News Centre at midday, it's a huge afternoon in the Scottish Premiership as Hearts seek to end the four-decade dominance of Celtic and Rangers. Alison Conroy's at Parkhead.
12: It's the title race that's captivated the world. If Hearts avoid defeat, they'll be crowned Premiership champions for the first time since 1960. Celtic know they need to win to see them successfully defend the title. The Jambos have led the way virtually all season and could take confidence from the fact they haven't lost to Celtic. There's not a spare seat to be had here, and we're set for an absolute cracker at the end of a season like no other.
11: The Communities Minister thinks Labour needs a battle of ideas, not personalities. Alison McGovern's been speaking this morning at a conference a day after Andy Burnham was given permission to put his name forward for the Makerfield by-election. If he wins it, he'll be back in Parliament and could challenge Sir Keir Starmer's leadership. Around 4,000 officers are on duty in central London to try to ensure two rallies pass off peacefully. £4.5 million is being spent on trying to avoid clashes between Tommy Robinson's Unite the Kingdom march and a pro-Palestine event. The FA Cup's finals taking place too. Former Chief Superintendent Dal Babu says action will be taken against offensive chants and placards with input from prosecutors.
13: And the CPS will look at whether certain things that have been said or placards will reach that threshold of a prosecution, allowing freedom of speech but also ensuring that people don't commit criminal offences.
11: Two people have now died in shark attacks off Australia this year. Earlier, a 38-year-old man was killed off the west coast 20 miles from Perth. A PE teacher at a private school in Portsmouth has been banned indefinitely from the profession after developing an inappropriate emotional relationship with a female pupil. 48-year-old Stuart Smith, who worked at Mayville High School, sent messages calling her one of his favourite people on the planet. And organisers of Eurovision are hoping tonight's final is a success, despite five countries pulling out. They're boycotting it because Israel's taking part. That's the latest. I'm Imani Rana.
0: We're still here. It's Neil and Debbie on Gadio with our... Still got a bit of that going on.
2: Oh.

0: Tate McRae and Sports Car on Gaydio. It's Neil and Debbie here. We've had an email that's come in. You can email ndebs@gaydio.co.uk. We're also on Instagram. This is ndebs, but this is coming from Spencer. It says Milton. Is this Spencer Minook?
1: Spencer. Yes, this is lovely Spencer.
0: Just finished listening to the episode from April 18th, to be precise, says Spencer. And I can just say I too can't stop singing that awful advert. It gets right on his throat. I hate the dance and the guy singing diarrhea. Anyway, I wanted to get in touch as I love that someone else thinks the same as me. Can you play my favourite clip, George Michael, Barclaycard MasterCard? Love you, says Spencer. Thank you.
1: Spencer Minute, we adore you too. And it is, I actually find it quite insulting, the dance routine for diarrhea, because they're using like mops and brushes. And it's obviously, you know, they put some money behind that advert.
0: Oh,
1: and
0: big time. Yeah.
1: In a cafe.
0: And it's in a cafe as well. People are eating.
1: Why? Why are you doing that? Why are you wearing a hard hat in a cafe? Diarrhea. Why have you got that in a cafe? I don't want to go to that cafe.
0: Exactly.
1: No. Shut it down. So anyway, to something
0: far. You're going to call environmental health.
1: Yes, I would actually. I'd give them 1 star out of health for that. I'm going to play this for, well, let's play this for you, Spencer, and an absolute pleasure and a joy.
2: And the winner of this year's MasterCard British Master.

0: They called her the Queen of Soul, Aretha Franklin, a pride, a deeper love on Gaydio.
1: Whoa.
2: Let the Eurovision Song Contest begin!
1: Clearly, as a gay man, you will be watching this tonight.
0: Absolutely, yes.
1: Yeah.
0: Can't wait.
1: Did you watch any of the semis?
0: I saw a bit of the semi. I think I saw Tuesday's, which was really good. Yeah. Boy George didn't get through, bless.
1: Pretend we never said that. So, anyway, this was my favourite. And I really hope this gets through because I didn't watch to the end. I'm going to a party tonight. And this is the message from the person who's hosting the party. He's a beautiful South African called Henno. And he's saying there will be a screen in the kitchen in for the socialisers and the more dedicated watching space in the media room and lounge upstairs.
0: I think this is a really good move,
1: Ashley.
0: Really good idea.
1: Well, because Lisa adores Eurovision, we will be in the lounge upstairs.
0: Right.
1: Probably with a pen and pad.
0: I was going to say, you'll have to have headphones on and a clipboard.
1: Oh, there's no mucking about. Do not talk during the songs.
0: No.
1: I want this one to win. It's Belgium.
3: The 70th Eurovision Song Contest semi-final one. And we are carrying on now with Belgium. This is Esilia.
1: I love this.
3: Oh, come on!
0: Oh, yes! I like this as well.
1: Give it some to the camera. Oh, Neil. If that was, I'm voting for that.
0: Yeah, it's got a great bass. Did it get through that one? Did it, I assume?
1: I don't know, love. I didn't watch the end. But there was something that triggered me. Well, I'm not watching. This triggered me, though. This is Rylan introducing our frenemy.
3: Oh, guess where we're going?
4: Tell me.
3: One of our faves, San Marino. This is Senit. This is our third time representing for San Marino. Now, I should say, San Marino would probably let me represent if I asked them. It's that small of a place. But Senit isn't on her own. Guess who she's brought?
4: Tell me.
3: Boy George. They've got money. It's called Superstar. It's very Eurovision. He features for, I believe, 27 seconds at the end.
4: Can you miss it?
3: But it's worth every penny. This is Senit featuring Boy George for San Marino.
1: Do you want to hear the song?
0: Go on, let's have a look. Yeah.
1: Did you watch it?
0: I caught a bit of it, yes.

0: now at Eurovision. I've got to say, props to Celine, because she is Eurovision in a person. Comes back and back and back. And I'm going to say it, don't know on certainty, probably self-funded.
1: Brilliant, yeah.
2: Now, if they had got Mel Gredroych to do the washer, you know, the milkmaid
1: thing,
2: they would have got through. Yeah. So, you know, I would have got rid of Boy George and put Mel at the back there.
1: What a shame Boy George didn't get through.
3: 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They can be quite bitchy.

0: Libby on Gaydio, and it's another big weekend as we get into the Pride season, good and proper. Some events happening today include Swansea Pride, Debbie. Hosts include Ruby Slippers, Tallulah Bandersnatch, and Aluna Tick are going to be in charge there. It's very also good. Pride in Cheltenham at Imperial Gardens. It's from 1 p.m. this afternoon. They've got Big Brothers and Booty Love headlining there in Cheltenham today, so that's going to be an awesome one. It's Trafford Pride in Manchester as well. And if you are attending a Pride this year and want to go in drag, some more of those suggested drag queen names for you. You could be Anne Another Thing. You could go as Anne Another Thing, or Lucifer is welcome to the stage. Oh, Lucifer.
1: That's good. That's
0: and there's
1: good.
0: Finally Una. No, sorry, I beg your pardon. It's Honor. Honor. Irish Cyclone. Honor. Clear Day.
1: Oh, that's very good. I'm going to go as Diane Rhea.

0: Harry Styles. Harry Styles with American Girls on Gaydio. Neil and Libby here. He's back.
1: We met some beautiful people. We haven't talked about this gay Gothenburg, at least when I went to Gothenburg.
0: Oh, yes. You do tell, and, yes.
1: Oh, it was super gay, love. There were so many flags around the city.
0: Right.
1: And we went into a gay bar.
0: Right.
1: Which I think was called Juicy or something.
0: I don't know, something like that. Yeah.
1: And this guy just befriended us and wouldn't leave us alone all night.
0: Oh.
1: And he was just he was dancing around. He'd had one too many.
0: Right.
1: And we were like, oh, it's quite fun, isn't he, this guy? It's quite fun. And then we saw him being escorted out the building by security. Apparently he's a regular that's banned.
0: Oh, no.
1: So they obviously saw fresh blood in there and went, oh, I'll go for them. They'll get me a drink.
0: Right, yes.
1: So, you know, to the guy we never knew your name of, it was stuff, we've got some of your photos on our phone of you, so if you want those, you let me know. This is NDebs at Gadio. Can we say hello? God bless you, Chris Burrows. He heard us talking about his adventures to the Stonewall Inn in New York City. He says, oh, thank you so much, my shadet. I'm sat here at the kitchen table and we heard everything. We're home now. Thank you so much. It means a lot. And then he sent... Lisa!
0: Honestly, I've never known her to be so active. I hope she's filing her report.
1: She's filing a report. She's just gone mad. She's doing 15 outfit changes for halftime during Eurovision party tonight at Henno's. Oh, she's getting on my nuts. She's getting on my thrumpness. So, Chris, back to Chris, sorry. He says, I also got a copy of Runway Meg from the Starbucks Reserve. Oh, right. Lovely.
0: Yeah.
1: Devil Wears Prada 2. Lucky boy. Oh, so you went to see that, did you? Oh, hello. Oh, he's had a martini, espresso martini. It's my favourite cocktail ever. Oh, he's got an espresso martini. He's got three. Oh, put those on ice. We'll be round. Sorry, love.
0: Don't mind us.
1: Yeah, sorry, I won't. Chris, I'll be round in a minute.
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0: 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I didn't look again.
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2: 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So

0: No Broke Boys on KDO. Neil and Debbie here.
1: We are broke boys, aren't we?
0: Broke back boys. Right. You'll be delighted to know, after all her pinging that's gone on through the show from Eurovision, her planning for her Eurovision party, Australian Lisa, your girlfriend, has filed her report for this week. Hello, Lisa.
2: Hello, Neil.
0: Oh, hello.
2: Hello, Debbie.
1: Hi, darling.
2: Well, what a week. Madonna's going to be at the football. Kylie's going to be on Netflix. And tonight's a Eurovision final. Very excited.
0: I know.
2: We have... I think Finland is pretty cool.
0: Right.
2: Obviously, I like Delta Goodrum. I love that Eclipse song. Yeah. But there's been some other good ones too.
0: Mm. Yes.
2: I was gutted Estonia didn't get through. Mm. I thought they were fun.
0: Yes.
2: I'm sure Boy George is gutted too him and San Marino.
0: Mm-hmm.
2: But I hope you have a fabulous show. And Debbie... If you could hurry up, please. I want to get on with preparing for this evening. Oh, we need to get some outfits together.
0: Right, okay.
2: Love you, mean it.
0: Wow. Oh, my gosh. Oh, Debbie, she's quite assertive this week. She's on one, isn't she?
1: Oh, she's Eurovision. She just, it's too much.
0: Yeah.
1: It's Lisa on, like, Technicolor vision. It's 3D glasses on Lisa.
0: Right. Okay.
1: And she's mixing with her favourite gay boys.
0: Oh, is she? Is that what it
1: is? Yeah, because they love Eurovision as much as her. So it's like Finding Nemo going into the anemone. They just like spark off each other. I mean, God help anyone who's wearing any sort of chiffon or nylon, because it will go up tonight. But yeah, it's going to be fun, love. Wish me luck.
0: What's going to go up?
1: I'm going in the kitchen. Well, just, you know, just the... I don't know.

0: Stevie Rexer, a new religion on Gaydio. It's Neil and Debbie here. We've got Pride events happening today, and of course one of the major Pride events happening this time next week. Birmingham Pride is happening this time next week, and it's going to be another massive year. You've got names like Katie B, Sigala, Danny Beard, Booty Love, Nadine, and a whole load more are going to be hitting the main stage across the weekend, plus the cabaret stage and Gaydio's Wiles and Forbid dropping bangers in the dance arena as well. So it's going to be another, honestly, Birmingham Pride, great fun. Have you been?
1: Yeah, I was up there last week. Yeah, seeing Kat and Zoe, two of my very good friends. I love Birmingham Pride, and it's the where it's held is really great. City Centre's fab.
0: Yeah,
1: isn't it Birmingham?
0: Once again, Gaydio is going to be all over the weekend, thanks to our friends at Radisson Blue Hotel Birmingham, giving you your access to all areas, a special pass to everything that's going on, basically, from the parade to a backstage gossip and giggle with the performers. You might even see Brett Harris and Chris Blackmore. They're going to be popping up all over the main stage over the weekend as well, yes? If you're heading to Birmingham Pride, we'll see you there. If you're not, avoid the fear of missing out by keeping up to date with all and everything that's going on right here on your socials and on Arcadia.
1: Can I just say, if they haven't got, you know that chair that Cleopatra coming at you came out on, Elizabeth Taylor?
0: Oh yeah.
1: That sedan chair. If they have not got Brett Harris on that chair going through the streets of Birmingham, I will kick royally off.
0: Right, okay.
1: All right, so let's just send that over there now.
0: Okay, I'm sure
1: they'll... Order it on Debenhams.com or whatever you do.
0: Debenhams.com?
1: I know, sorry, love. Yeah, it's probably
0: Timu, I think you want now in this day and age.
1: No.

0: Shine. They will be part of the entertainment at Birmingham Pride, and Gady will be there next weekend with all the action for you, of course. This is Neil and Debbie, this Saturday.
1: So I'm just getting messages from Lisa about the hosts, and she's not happy about the hosts.
0: Oh, is this the Eurovision tonight? Yes.
1: Yeah, it's the...
0: Yeah, I didn't rate them.
2: Eurovision Song Contest begin!
0: Didn't really rate them in the week, to be honest with you, if it's the same ones.
1: She said last year's Women in Basel were fantastic.
0: They
1: and
0: were.
1: The year before was Hannah Waddington.
0: Mm.
1: And Joe, my favourite was...
0: Go on.
1: She's just so funny. Petra. Do you remember Petra from a few years ago?
0: Yes, yes.
1: Oh my God. She went into the audience with all their grinders. She took the gays' phones.
0: Yeah.
1: And she was like, oh, let me all to put that away. She was so funny, love.
0: Mm.
1: And can I just say, if the gods are listening, could we please recreate this? Because I think the world needs it.
3: Guten Abend, Wien. Das war doch toll. Vielen Dank. It's a deep, deep joy to be here, and I'm happy to announce the results of the United Kingdom.
1: Do you know what I fear? Mm. Do you know what I fear? Who's going to read out? Do you know who's reading ours this year?
0: Who?
1: Do you know who I fear it might be?
0: Oh, go on.
1: With his hard hat on, in that cafe, holding his bottom.
0: Oh, what movies?
1: I fear the way things have gone this year, love. That would just be...
0: Yes, it could be.
1: You know what I mean? So let's hope that never, ever happens. If you're having a party tonight, take some pics.

0: Neil and Debbie on KDO, and that is it for this week's show.
1: I'm ending on a high, love. Ooh. Forget the Kylie documentary. Right. Forget Madonna Confessions Part 2. BBC Earth, we adore you. They've just released this. No. Retiring at 100? Not a chance. Here's a sneak of Sir David Attenborough's working on the narration for the upcoming Blue Planet 3. Ooh. He's in a sound booth, love. You can do him. He's in a sound booth.
0: Oh, yes, here I am.
1: Do a better one.
0: Shall I stand up? Do you see him? Shall I sit down now? Oh, I love
1: it. Here he is, Blue Planet 3. This is what I've got to look forward to.
2: First, she must perfect her mating call. A seductive song.
1: Oh, it's lovely.
2: It's thought that she deliberately selects parts of the seabed which amplify the sound. But will anyone answer?
1: Oh, he's so good, isn't he, love?
0: We'll see you next week. We've got to go.
1: We ended on a high there.
3: KDO. I saw him in the local news probably a few days after. His name's Rakesh. They had to put him into a coma just because I didn't look again at that turning. He had two kids. How did I not see his bike ahead of me? Well, I didn't look again. He didn't make it.
4: 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This is a message from Safer Roads Greater Manchester.
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0: From the Sky News Centre at 1, a dramatic afternoon is in store in Glasgow, where Celtic and Hearts are going head-to-head in the Scottish Premiership title decider. Alison Conroy is watching at Celtic Park.
1: Still goalless here, a physical start but no real chances for either side. A real mix of excitement and nerves around the studio. Celtic need to win to retain the title. Hearts just need to avoid defeat to lift the trophy for the first time since 1960. Will we see another Hoops title, or is this history in the making?
0: Thousands of protesters have gathered in central London for Tommy Robinson's Unite the Kingdom march. A huge policing operation is in force, with a pro-Palestinian Nakba Day rally also being held in the city. Arrests have already been made, including a woman who refused to remove her face mask. Elsewhere, a minister who resigned this week says it leaves him in a better position to have a frank conversation about Labour's way forward. Health Minister Zubir Ahmed stepped down, as did the now former Health Secretary. Mr. Ahmed says no matter the speculation about who's next, he feels after this week the Prime Minister will have been thinking.
2: It would be, I think, better for all concerned if he were the one to take the onus. I think he is still reflecting. I think people around him are still reflecting as to how that transition can best be done.
0: State media in Lebanon's reporting at least 6 deaths, including 3 paramedics, in the southern district of Tyr. It's hours after a ceasefire between Israel and Lebanon was extended for a further 45 days. A man's died after being attacked by a shark off the coast of Western Australia. The 38-year-old was bitten at Horseshoe Reef, around 20 miles west of Perth. Police say he was brought ashore but couldn't be saved. And the Pope's going to France later this year in what will be his second trip to an EU country outside Italy. The Vatican says the 4-day visit will run from the 25th to the 28th of September. That's the latest. I'm Imani Rana.
3: 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I'm Anthony Murphy. WhatsApp me now with your requests. 0330 04 8400. Do it now.

Afternoon, Medeiros. Hope I find you well today. I'm Anthony Murphy. Let's bring it in for a Saturday afternoon hug. Oh, yes, thank you indeed. I hope you are doing fantastic. Many thanks to Neil and Debbie for the past few hours. They will be back next weekend at 10 till 1 doing it all again. And, of course, you can get their podcast from your podcast shopping places. The Podcast Shop. I won't be here next weekend or the weekend after, I know. So if you want to get requests on, you need to do it today, because otherwise it's going to be 3 weeks before you can do it. You can WhatsApp your requests in to me on 0330 048 400, and hey, that's the one I can reply to you to on, and it's great because I can sort of say, can't find that song, do you want to choose again? Or I can say, yes, I'll get that on for you soon. You can text 81400, start your message with the word Gaydio, email on air at gaydio.co.uk, message direct from the Gaydio mobile app, and of course on the website, click on the picture of me and you get a contact form, and all the socials at Gaydio, at Pop Quiz, and let's fill up the afternoon with all the songs that you would like me to play. Thank you very much. I've got a bit of Sunnyford Era for you now. Think About Us.

Becky Hill and Hands On Me. Let's get our first requester on today. Tom has got in touch. She says, ready for the show as always. Thank you, Tom. Could I please request the Australian Eurovision entry from Delta Goodrum and Eclipse? And in Tom's opinion, this is going to win. Ooh, is it?

Dracula. Spectacular. Can I think of another one? A spatula. There you go. Donna's got in touch. Donna says, good afternoon, Anthony. Hope all good with you. It's not too bad. Thanks, Donna. Cheers. You said anything from Pink or the Pet Shop Boys, please. Ooh, what have I chosen? I've picked Pink. But everyone thought I was going to pick the Pet Shop Boys. I thought I was as well. But here's Pink. Trust Fall.

0: 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If you'd like to get a request on this afternoon, WhatsApp it in on 0330 048 400 or text 81400. 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
2: How can I not leak it? I look so good, you look so good, maybe we should all leak it together. Here. You only live once, let the people see.

It's KDO for Saturday afternoon. It's all request. Let's get another request on. This one says, afternoon, Anthony. It's Simon and Ian here, the dads of

Summer, who regularly contacts you for requests for various friends and family. Summer does do that, yes. But today we want to send a request for Summer, who turns 13 on Tuesday. Now, what gets me here, right? Summer's birthday on Tuesday, and you've said, I know, we don't look old enough to have a teenage daughter. Excuse me, making it all about yourself when it's Summer's birthday on Tuesday. Happy birthday to you. Happy birthday to you. Happy birthday on Tuesday to Summer. Happy birthday to you. You said, she loves your show. Thank you. Summer has great taste. So please, could you play Mel C, What Could Possibly Go Wrong, as she loves that too. And it's what we'll be thinking next weekend when we're throwing a party. Ooh, exceptionally good luck with the party. Have fun and happy birthday, Summer. And here's Melanie C, What Could Possibly Go Wrong. You know.

Adam Port, SG Lewis, Be The One. Message in now from Val, who says, hello, Anne. Had to wake up early for a flight. How early is early? So can I ask for a song to keep me awake? I'd like a bit of LaRue and Bulletproof. It's on for you right now. Been there.

it's Ray and Emma and Absolutely and Joy. We love that. And before that, a little bit of LaRue Bulletproof, an absolute anthem and a half there. And hey, if you didn't know, how do you not know this? Gaydio Anthems every day, 10 a.m. till 11 a.m. Tomorrow morning with Nick McCluskey from 10 a.m. Monday to Friday with Chris Blackmore, 10 a.m. And then on Saturdays with Neil and Debbie at 10 a.m. So basically what we're saying is 10 a.m. every day of the week, Gaydio Anthems. You will hear some absolute massive tunes, maybe some big bangers you've completely forgotten about, but the ones that are guaranteed to make you want to shake your tush a little bit. Okay, thank you. We're going to have our final request of this hour in now. Who is it going to be? It's going to be Georgie, who's got in touch. Hello, Georgie. You say, afternoon, Anthony. I finally finished the packing for the move. Oh, yes, Georgie is on the move from Cardiff. I don't know where to, though, because I don't stalk people. You say, you're single-handedly keeping the cardboard box industry in business, and they are thankful for it as well. I know. You said, though, could you please play... Ooh, we're going a bit 80s for this one. A little bit of Grace Jones and Pull Up to the Bumper. And he said, of course, as a backup, we can have Slave to the Rhythm. Also by Grace Jones, we will go with your first choice and Pull Up to the Bumper.

0: I was always quite scared of Grace Jones, I'll be honest with you. You know, I remember seeing her on Russell Harty, just giving him a bit of a, oof, for turning her back. Drama in those days. Anyway, pull up to the bumper there. If you want to get a song on in the next 2 hours, then please get in touch with me. 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

0: from the Sky News Centre at 2. Celtic and Hearts are fighting for the right to be Scottish Premiership champions in a dramatic title decider at Parkhead. Alison Conroy is there.
1: Well, as things stand, Hearts are champions. Lauren Shanklin headed the Jambos ahead, but Arna Engels levelled from the penalty spot after a handball just minutes later. There isn't long left in a Scottish Premiership title race like no other, but don't rule out more late drama. The hosts need to win to stop Hearts winning their first title since 1960. It's currently Celtic 1, Hearts 1.
0: The soldiers died after falling following a display at the Royal Windsor Horse Show. They were part of the King's Troop Royal Horse Artillery and fell from the horse at around 7 o'clock last night after leaving the arena. The King says he's saddened. 11 people have been arrested at two major protests in central London. Police say it was for a variety of offences. Tommy Robinson supporters have been chanting against Keir Starmer and setting off red flares. Meanwhile, placards at a pro-Palestinian Nakba Day rally included free Palestinian hostages and stop Trump, stop Farage. Jeremy Corbyn's there and insists there's no anti-Semitic undercurrent.
2: There are a very large number of Jewish people on this march as well. Jewish people who want to see peace and want to see respect for the Palestinian people. Criticism of Israel is not anti-Semitic.
0: Meanwhile, Israel says it has killed one of the architects of the October 7th attacks. The IDF says the leader of Hamas military wing was targeted in a strike in Gaza City yesterday. A man's died after a shark attack off Western Australia, where a 16-foot great white shark had been seen nearby. The 38-year-old was spearfishing near Rottnest Island when he was bitten on the legs. And finally, back to sport. Michael Carrick's agreed a two-year deal to continue as the permanent head coach of Manchester United. The club's hoping to make an official announcement in the next 48 hours. In today's action, Chelsea and Manchester City meet in the FA Cup final at Wembley from 3. That's the latest. I'm Chris Milligan.
3: Just gone 2 o'clock, it's Gadio. I'm Anthony Murphy, and we're into the second hour of All Requests, the show where you can choose the tunes. Gadio.

Bit of Martin Solveig, Dragonette, and hello, before that, Huntrix and Golden. Let's head now to Toronto and say hi to Orville, who's got in touch. She says, hello, Anthony. Could you please play CC Peniston's 1992 dance hit song, Finally? I certainly can do. It's on for you now. It's a tune and a half.

Come on in, Usher. Shoulda never. Before that, a bit of CC Peniston. And finally, Matthew's got in touch now with a request. Says, hiya, Gadio and Anthony. Oh, thank you. Can I hear some Billie Jean from Michael Jackson this afternoon? You can.

It's Prosper and Clooney and Free Your Mind. Let's get ourselves free to have another request on now. David in Crystal Palace says, could I please request Monsalma Love and Heroes, please, for Scott, who is hosting our Eurovision drinks tonight. I hope you will raise your Eurovision drinks at the same time in a toast to Sir Terry Wogan. Otherwise, I shall come down to Crystal Palace and have words with you all. Thank you. Don't tell the guy.

dangerous lover, Escandalo. On the way for you very soon, we will be evacuating the dance floor with Cascada, and I'll be telling you why there's no all requests next Saturday. Ooh.

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It's Doechii and Gaga and Runway. Now it is nearly time for the first major pride of the year. Yes, Birmingham Pride is happening next weekend and it's going to be another huge year. You've got names like KTB, Sigala, Danny Beard, Booty Love, Nadine and a whole load more hitting the main stage across the weekend, plus the cabaret stage and Gadio's Wilds and Forbid dropping bangers in the dance arena. And once again, Gadio is going to be all over it all weekend, thanks to our friends at Radisson Blue Hotel Birmingham, giving you your access all areas pass to everything that's going on, from the parade to backstage gossip and a giggle with the performers. Plus, you might even see our very own Brett Harris and Chris Blackmore popping up on the main stage over the weekend too. If you're heading to Birmingham Pride, we will see you there. If you're not, avoid the FOMO by keeping up to date with everything on our socials and on your radio. Oh, that's next Saturday and Sunday, Birmingham Pride. Let's get our next request on now. This has come from Jamie, who says, can I please have something from Depeche Mode, like Enjoy the Silence for my gorgeous honey of 15 years, Slavo? Thanks for the music. It's on for you now.

We're going to say hi now to Aaron, who says, afternoon, and could you please play the Hoxton Horse Fusion for me and for Ruby Roo, the Shih Tzu, who's been dancing and howling away to the music. Hello, Ruby Roo. Have a bit...

0: Vivian West, what I feel I deserve. 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
1: It's me, Confabulous. What also is fabulous, by the way, is when someone puts, oh, that little bit extra into their message. Simon's given me a limerick. All-you-can-eat buffet for dinner at £22, it's a winner. Now I'm stuffed, Mr. Murphy, so to make me less girthy, a boogie to hot, please, by inner. Well done. Fly!

0: Sam Smith, Normani, Dancing with a Stranger. We're going into the final hour of All Request. If you've not put a request in and you want one on, get it in soon. WhatsApp 0330 048 400. That is 0330 048 400. Do it now or you'll be very disappointed.
1: It's Vanessa Williams here. I'm currently starring as the fashion icon Miranda Priestly in The Devil Wears Prada, the musical. Gadio are thrilled to be giving you the chance to win a pair of tickets to see the show, as well as an overnight stay in London and a fashion shopping spree, so you can get your hands on the hottest runway-worthy looks. For your chance to win, listen to Gadio this Friday. By all means, move at a glacial pace. You know how that thrills me. Featuring music by the legendary Elton John. Don't miss this season's must-have show. Playing at the Dominion Theatre right now. That's all.
2: 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But I know the truth. I didn't look again.
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0: from the Sky News Centre at 3. Hearts have suffered heartbreak after conceding two late goals and a 3-1 defeat at Celtic to be denied a first Scottish title since 1960. Live to Parkhead and Alison Conroy.
1: Celtic completed their comeback to break hearts and make it five Premiership titles in a row. The game level at 1-1, the Jamblers were heading for that historic title. But Days and Maeda ripped up that script. The fans held their breath until VAR said goal. They then swarmed onto the pitch in jubilation. Once back in their seats, Callum Osmond made sure of the win. A season like no other, but Celtic are champions again.
0: Celtic captain Callum McGregor says it sums up their fighting spirit.
2: Wow, what a season, huh? Like, down and out, everyone wrote us off. And it's only because of what's inside this building that you can go and make special things happen, and that's what they've done.
0: Elsewhere, third place Rangers rounded off their season by easing past Falkirk 5-2. In other news, the King says he's greatly shocked and saddened after a soldier died following a fall at the Royal Windsor Horse Show. They were part of the King's Troop Royal Horse Artillery. Tens of thousands of people have joined rival rallies in central London with 11 arrests so far. A £4.5 million police operations in force as a Tommy Robinson Unite the Kingdom event and pro-Palestinian rally take place. Baroness Shaista Gohir says founder of the Muslim Women's Network.
3: Everybody has a right to gather and assemble and protest. That's a human right. And I hope that the advice that's been given by police and community organisations is heeded. I think most people who attend these marches are peaceful.
0: Andy Burnham's defended his decision to put his name forward to be selected as the Labour candidate in the Makerfield by-election. The current Greater Manchester Mayor says he wanted to go for a parliamentary seat where he had a connection. And finally, Chelsea and Manchester City are just getting underway in the FA Cup final at Wembley. That's the latest. I'm Chris Milligan.
4: We're going into the final hour of All Requests now. I'm Anthony Murphy. I'm going to kick things off for you with, who should we have? Ooh, Olivia Rodrigo. Yeah,

damn world. Hold on. Let's say hi now to Anonymous Texter. If you're going to text on 81400, start your message with the word Gadio. Pop your name on the end of it. I don't know who you are, but I've got your request. You said, hi, Anthony. This is Eurovision weekend. Could you please play one of the UK's winning songs, a bit of Bucks Fizz, and Making Your Mind Up? Sure. I wish you'd made your mind up to put your name on the text, though.

It's the Edge of Desire there for you. Jonas Blue and Maliv. Right, let's say hi now to Amber, who's got in touch, saying, hi, Ant. Having a pretty chill Saturday today. Was just wondering if you could possibly play Laura by the Scissor Sisters. Of course I can.

0: something I want to talk about.
1: 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Do it now. There'll be terms and conditions there as well. It's exciting. Thank you. Afternoon to Phil, who's got in touch. He says, afternoon, chicken. I'm not here to make friends. By Sam Smith, Calvin Harris, Jesse Reyes. Any chance you could give it a spin for little old moi? Little old you? Oh, go on then.

0: bit of Honey Dijon and Jacob Lusk, Satisfied. We're going into our final half hour today. Oh, give me everything.
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9: 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Me not working hard. Yeah, right. Picture that with a Kodak. Or better yet, go to Times Square.

Rose Grey, I don't speak French, so there. Christopher's gone in touch. He says, afternoon, Mr. Murphy. What are we going to do if you're not on next week? Cry, possibly, or you could listen into the coverage of Birmingham Pride, maybe. I don't know what you're going to do the weekend after when I'm not on as well. No, I'm not going to be back now till the 6th of June. I'm taking a little breakette. Thank you. So you say, you better play me some Kim Appleby, Don't Worry, to make it up to me. Okay, I'll make it up to you. Here's Kim.

Jennifer Lopez, David Guetta, Save Me Tonight. Let's say hi to Mike now, who says, hey, hi, I'm just prepping dinner for a few friends popping round tonight. Any chance of the Pet Shop Boys, West End Girls, whilst I'm chopping my veggies, tar? You chop those veggies and don't get distracted by the songs. We don't want any accidents and needing of, plasters on fingers and things. Here's West End Girls. Enjoy your food tonight.

Harry Styles, American Girls. Our final requester of the day slipped into my DMs was Joe saying, please, could I just have a bit of Dua Lipa and Levitating? You certainly can do. It's our final request of the day.

0: that is just about it for this week. Thanks to everyone who's put a request in. No requests for the next 2 weeks. I will be back doing all requests again on June the 6th. Thank you. I will still be here, though, on Sunday evenings from 10 till midnight with the second half of Gaydio Gold. Enjoy the next couple of weeks while I'm not here with you on a Saturday. Have fun. Take care. Lewis is on the way. Ta-ra!
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3: From the Sky News Centre at 4, where Streeting's confirmed he'll stand in any leadership contest to replace Keir Starmer. The former health secretary is also calling for the UK to rejoin the European Union. He's appeared at the Progress Conference in London, making his first public comment since resigning from the cabinet on Thursday.
4: We need a proper contest where all candidates can put their best foot forward. It's got to be a battle of ideas so that whoever wins comes out stronger for it. When Labour loses, the country loses. For the first time in Labour's history, our biggest opponents aren't the Conservatives, but Nigel Farage and Reform.
3: Hearts have missed out on the Scottish Premiership title after Celtic scored two late goals to beat them 3-1 at Parkhead. The result means their opponents have been crowned champions. The Edinburgh club were looking to become the first non-Old Firm side to lift the trophy since 1985. Old Firm rivals Rangers, who finished third, eased past Falkirk 5-2. Elsewhere, Chelsea are taking on Manchester City in the FA Cup final, live to George Alderman at Wembley.
5: First half that took a while to get going, but things livened up as it went on. First, Erling Haaland put the ball in the net for City, but it was ruled out for offside. It also took a big strong save at his near post from Robert Sanchez to keep Haaland out just before the break. Then a big shout for a Chelsea penalty, but referee Darren England and VAR deciding Kucinov's challenge on João Pedro was okay. Chelsea 0, Manchester City 0.
3: Buckingham Palace say the King will be in touch with the family of a soldier who died after falling from a horse at the Royal Windsor Horse Show. Charles says he's saddened by the news following the death last night. 11 arrests have been made as two protests take place in central London. Thousands of police have been deployed to a Tommy Robinson Unite the Kingdom rally and a pro-Palestinian Nakba Day demonstration. And finally, the Pope will make his second trip to an EU country later this year when he travels to France. He'll make the four-day visit later on in September. That's the latest from Sky News. I'm Chris Milligan.
6: How's your Saturday going then? It is Lewis with you for the best day of the week. And let's celebrate the fact that we have made it to Saturday with Kelly Rowland after BB Rex.

Hello, hopefully you're having a good Saturday. Whatever your plans are for today, I would love to know. Maybe they involve a cheeky little bit of Eurovision tonight. Because that's on, isn't it? Maybe you're doing like a Eurovision watch party and drinks with your mates, or you're just having a fun Saturday. If you are doing Eurovision themed stuff tonight, it's all like got to be Austrian themed, surely. Maybe you're cooking a schnitzel as we speak in preparation for tonight. schnitzel or not, come and say hello, 0333 048 400, and I'll get on Cat's Eye now.

0: another and 54 Ultra that is Talk to You on Gaydio. I mentioned Eurovision a couple of minutes ago and I already can hear you screaming at me going, you can't talk about Eurovision and not play a Eurovision song. Don't you worry. It's all good. You know that I'm a Eurovision fan, so I will get on a Eurovision tune for you for a Saturday. This made the gays go absolutely feral a couple of years ago. It was an entry from Spain. Chanel and Slow Mo. Come on, let's get shaking those hips.
1: Let's go.

0: Charlie XCX and 360 on KDO Azimuth with you on a Saturday. If you're out tonight, let's get you in the mood nice and early. Why not? Switch Disco's on the way. That will do the job, and some Tame Impala as well.
1: 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An inflatable flamingo, tick. And three statement hats, tick. Sounds like one of us is packed properly, and the other is called Michael Maruli.
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0: So that is my love in on Gadia. We made a very exciting announcement this week.
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0: And I didn't know if you were out of the loop, so let's get you all up to date, right? If you are wondering what all the cruising fuss is about, then we have got the perfect podcast for you. And the big announcement is, it is back for 2026. All aboard with Princess Cruises. Returning for a brand new series. And this year is the turn of our very own Nigel May from A Sunday Evening. And Drag Race UK superstar, none other than Michael Maruli, who is such a scream. Love Michael Maruli. They are both going to be setting sail on the voyage of a lifetime on board Star Princess. Right, before heading to the stunning Caribbean, not only are they doing that, they're going to be enjoying one of the queerest places on the planet, Miami. A city famed for its booming LGBTQ plus scene and miles of beaches. You're going to be able to hear all of that on episode one, which is dropping in just over a week, Monday the 25th of May. Get it in your diaries. For now, let's get back to our last All Aboard adventures at gator.co.uk or wherever you get your potties.
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4: How can I not leak it? I look so good, you look so good, maybe we should all leak it together. Here. You only live once. Let the people see.

Gaga pretty soon. Her tune with Ariana Grande, who actually sold out her tour very quickly, didn't she, Ariana Grande? I was one of those very unlucky ones that didn't manage to snap up the tickets quick enough. I was there. I say quick enough. I didn't have luck on my side. Anyway, she has released a couple of last minute tickets. And the way they're doing it is like a raffle almost. So you have to input your details in, put your card details in as well. And if you're lucky enough, by the luck of the draw, to get the tickets, you're going to see Ariana Grande. Maybe you've signed up for this as well this week. I've got my fingers crossed. I'll be honest with you, I've done raffles and tombolas in the past and I haven't been very lucky, but this is serious stuff. This isn't your local village hall tombola, is it?

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8: From the Sky News Centre at 5, Manchester City have won the FA Cup for the 8th time with victory against Chelsea. Live to George Alderman at Wembley.
9: The final decided by a goal which deserved to win any match. A moment of brilliance from Antoine Semenyo, who backheeled an Erling Haaland cross into the bottom corner. Chelsea show plenty of fight but not enough quality to find a way past James Trafford. They leave Wembley with the Blues while City's blue moon rises again. A cup double for them. Chelsea 0, Manchester City 1.
8: Hearts have had the Scottish Premiership title snatched from them as they conceded two late goals in a 3-1 defeat at Celtic. The long-term leaders were looking to become champions for the first time in 66 years. Third place Rangers elsewhere eased past Falkirk 5-2, while Motherwell in fifth got a 1-0 victory at Hibs. In other news, Wes Streeting's announced he'll run in any Labour leadership race to topple Keir Starmer.
10: We need a proper contest with the best candidates on the field, and I'll be standing.
8: In his first public speech since resigning as Health Secretary, he called for the UK to rejoin the EU, labelling Brexit a catastrophic mistake. Meanwhile, potential rival Andy Burnham says he wants to fight the Makerfield parliamentary by-election to save Labour. The current Greater Manchester Mayor has been allowed to put his name forward for selection. The King says he's greatly shocked and saddened by the death of a soldier. They fell from a horse at the Royal Windsor show last night. 9 people have been injured after a suspected stolen car crashed during a police chase in East London. 5 of them remain in hospital following the collision in Ilford just after midnight. They include a woman in her 20s who's been arrested on suspicion of dangerous driving theft and failing to stop. And finally, rains failed to dampen fans' enthusiasm ahead of the Eurovision Grand Final in Vienna. 25 countries will take to the stage tonight, though 5 have boycotted the contest in protest at Israel's inclusion. That's the latest. I'm Chris Milligan.
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Mel C and Drum Machine on Gadio. It is Lewis with you right now on a Saturday, and not just any old Saturday, Eurovision Saturday. I want to know, are you a morning person, or are you someone that thrives a bit better later on in the day? I can put my hand up right now, definitely a morning person. Basically, by the time I've had lunch, to be honest with you, I'm ready for a kip. I'm ready for bed. But I know there are people that are in completely, like, the different league. They're eating lunch, and then their energy comes in, and they're very tired in the morning, and coffee is what gets them through. Well, if you are someone that prefers a morning, get ready for the possible Eurovision success of Australia, because they could be winning tonight and maybe hosting. I don't know what the rules are, but apparently Australia could host it next year if they do win the contest tonight, which means that the show would begin in an actual huge arena at 5 a.m. See, that's when I'm on my prime, not 8 p.m. It's the Eurovision I need to be at.

Story. Jodie Harsh and Touch on KDO, brand new music from her, sounding really good for a Saturday. Have you got nice plans for this evening? Maybe you are going out tonight. I actually really want to know, I don't know if anyone's ever done this research before. Scientists, listen up. What is the song that makes the LGBTQ plus community get on the dance floor the most? If you polled like loads of our community and asked them, what's that one song that makes you get up and dance? I reckon this has got to be up there. Top spot even. The one I'd be voting for. Let's get it on for a Saturday and let's have a boogie. Girls Aloud and jump on KDO.

0: Prosper and Clooney. This is Free Your Mind on Gadio Lewis with you right now on a Saturday. And I'm about to get on the band that I can tell you right now I will be saying the same thing about in 2080 if I'm still on Gadio and they'll still have me on Gadio. Please reunite. And I don't think we're ever going to get it, but we'll keep hoping. The Saturdays are on the way, and Seiko as well.
1: It's Vanessa Williams here. I'm currently starring as the fashion icon Miranda Priestly in The Devil Wears Prada, the musical. Gadio are thrilled to be giving you the chance to win a pair of tickets to see the show, as well as an overnight stay in London and a fashion shopping spree, so you can get your hands on the hottest runway-worthy looks. 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By all means, move at a glacial pace. You know how that thrills me. Featuring music by the legendary Elton John. Don't miss this season's must-have show. 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Darling, hold
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Sunny Federa, Jazzy, that is all this time on Gaydio. I was saying to you earlier, are you going out tonight? Have you got a big one? But I know loads of people will be sensibly. I don't know who the sensible people of Gaydio are, but there are going to be people that are sensibly just sort of taking a breath, taking a breather, and charging up for next weekend, because the first major Pride of the year is landing next weekend. I'm so buzzing about it because it's my first ever time going to Birmingham Pride. It is happening next weekend, and it's going to be another huge year. You've got names like Katie B on the lineup, Zagala, Danny Beard, Booty Love, Nadine Coyle, which I'm very excited about, and a whole load more hitting that main stage across the weekend, plus the cabaret stage, and Gaydio's Wiles and Forbid are going to be dropping some bangers in the Gaydio Dance Arena. Once again, Gaydio's going to be all over the weekend, thanks to our friends at Radisson Blue Hotel Birmingham, giving you the access all areas pass to everything that's going on, from the parade to a backstage gossip and a giggle as well with the performers. Plus, you might even see our very own Brett Harris and Chris Blackmore popping on the main stage over the weekend too. Wow, they must be desperate. If you're heading to Birmingham Pride, we will see you there. If you're not, avoid that FOMO by keeping up to date with everything on our socials and on your radio as well. We can't wait for it.

such a good song, and I just love the bass. It's like a proper thumper of a song, isn't it? Gaga and Doechii. That is Runway on Gaydio. Hello, it is Lewis with you, and if you like your thumpers, you're going to be in for a treat tonight. Dave Cooper in the mix from 9 and Craig Law with you in literally 10 minutes' time. So no pressure, but you should probably get things ready for him.

0: 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Craig Law has your Saturday anthems from 6.
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3: You. 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
2: It could be you.
3: Yeah, what he said. 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Players must be 18 or over.
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6: 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This is a message from Safer Roads Greater Manchester.

Pussycat Dolls. And the new D-Ball remix of Beep as part of the PTD Forever remix EP that dropped a few weeks ago. Lots of classic PCD being remixed, but welcome to Saturday Anthems. I'm Craig Law, back mixing up the old school all the way through until 7 o'clock. Hopefully, you didn't miss me too much. I secretly hope you did, though. Let me know what you're up to tonight. 0330-048-400 on the WhatsApp. But seeing as it's the era of Madonna all over again, I dig up this classic remix. I've dressed you up for Saturday Anthems.

this randomly in a set. Usually blow the roof off. Saturday Anthems with CC Benison and Darude. Also played Soul Searchers, Can't Get Enough. And of course, Classic Madonna in the mix with Saturday Night. Don't forget, after 7 o'clock, it's all about the freshest upfront dance house music. But until then, we keep the classics going with some Beyonce.

Craig Law's Saturday Anthems in the mix. Loving the mix. Check out Craig Law on social media at DJ Craig Law on Twitter, Instagram, and Facebook.

of Khalid and Acapella in the mix just out here again. Of course, tonight, all about Eurovision. I don't have to tell you that. I know loads of lots of you at 7 o'clock tonight when Eurovision kicks off. From Vienna, have we got high hopes for the UK entry? Look, Mum, no computer. I don't know. Hoping for the best, but expecting Neil Bois. But since it's Eurovision, I'm going to play

of shows doing this. I'm just as surprised as you are. But we're going to be announcing some guest mixes, interviews, and some friends are going to be on the show. So we'll do the first one after 7 o'clock tonight. And trust me, it's going to make you very, very happy. Let's chill it out a bit then. It's coming on to Ibiza season. This one is going to be on everyone's poolside playlists. Clingande and Jubel in the mix right here on Saturday.

good with a very clever wordplay on that. Can't be giving them free promo, though. Anyway, that is it for tonight's edition of Saturday Anthems. You can listen again on the Gator Replay on my Mixcloud and Soundcloud whenever you feel like it. If you're on my Patreon, you'll also get a version of it that doesn't have any talking, yapping, anything like that. But stand by, because we're going to start the Gator Weekend properly. 2 hours of the freshest upfront dance and house music. Let's get to it.

Oh, love it. But it's all about the freshest up front dance and house music between now and 9 o'clock, and that includes this first official remix of Madonna's I Feel So Free, courtesy of Peggy Goo. Check this out, you're going to love it. It's in the mix.

Anna Beta, Laura Damian, Lewis John, with that Disco's Revenge sample on So True. Also play little bootleg a bit of Duke DuMont's Runway with Gaga's Runway. Double the runway, double the fun. Can't argue with that, can we? So later on the show, going to be announcing some friends are going to be dropping in, help me celebrate my 500th show. But I'll tell you about that later. After we've

doing it funky tonight. What do you expect? I was off last week. We got to make up for the lack of funky last week. Marco Melissa, Disco Energy, also dropped the new Boys Noise remix of Tim Impala and Jenny's Dracula. And that incredible new one from Bimba Disco Machine, who just announced a huge world tour, the Paradise World Tour. Massive world tour, so if you want to see Bimba Disco Machine in the flesh, it's pretty special. See you again, I'm Greg Law. It's got 7:30 tonight. Hopefully, you're going to stay with us for some huge tunes in the mix, and I'm free all the way through until 4 a.m. It's not just me. There's better DJs on after me at 9 o'clock, you know. You're stuck with me till 9, lighting up each everything. Plus, some news about my 500th show and how we're going to celebrate. Because as a thank you, I've roped in some friends to help me celebrate 500 weekend shows on Gadio. So I'll be dropping the first name in that list very soon. But first, this has been redone so many times. This one, the better versions though, from our friends at Defected. Not without friends. Reworking Simon Spencer's Groove Jet.

Oh, it's fabulous. Another massive tune from Eat Everything with Stella Brown. Every woman needs love. Amen to that. Not just women. Everybody needs love.

venue, so make sure you keep engaged. I'll be there playing pretty much either at the Village or the Nightingale all over the weekend. Friday night, Saturday night, Sunday night. I'm everywhere for Birmingham Pride next weekend. If you do see me, come and say hi. Come and have a boogie. It's going to be an amazing weekend. The first major UK Pride of the year. And what a way to start it. Let's do this. A sell on one of those all-time classics. Shine on me.

longer. So, as I said earlier on the show, in the next few weeks, we're going to be hitting my 500th show, Yogadio, which is just madness to me. Absolute madness. Thank you so much for being a part of that, by the way. I will always be so grateful that I get to do this for 500 times. Madness, isn't it? So we'll be roping in some friends to drop some guest mixes and come and have a wee chat on the show over the next few weeks. The first one is next weekend and what will be my 495th show. Yes, we are counting. But I've lined up one of the biggest legends of house music, one of the biggest influences on my style, on my taste, and produced some of the biggest house music records ever made. Next week on the show, dropping a guest mix and coming by for a chat, is the incredible Michael Gray. He'll also be talking

Can we check it out? No Wi-Fi on Heyman's Iran. Also dropped that Jake Sean on brand remix of the incredible Free of Mind. The Getaway Get Out, Craig Law. Time for some more brand new music. James Hype. And then once again, getting girthy, getting ravey with this brand new track which came out yesterday. Thinking I like this. If you like your high energy, this is for you. Brand new James Hype. This is

There goes something girthy from Lizzie Curious. You don't know what you're going to get with Lizzie. Funky or girthy, either way. Top Fabulous. God, I want to feel. That one just landed on my brand new Weekend Anthems playlist. Whilst I was off, I ripped it apart and started again. It's had a major refresh. Check it out on Spotify just to regain your Weekend Anthems. Let's do the latest Becky Hill. This is Hands on Me.

announced as one of the headliners, but as one in the park happening in London on Saturday, the 18th of July. A proper stag lineup. Definitely one to get tickets for if you want to check that out. But of course, next weekend, Birmingham Pride. I'm so excited. Pride season is officially here. I know lots of people started last weekend with Matt Paloma's Pride, which I really did a FOMO for. I'm not going this year. I tried to have a year without Grand Can. I've been way too many times. I'm actually going to Cologne for Pride. Not playing. Just going as a tourist. And then I'm going to Madrid. And then I'm going to Benidorm for Pride. My poor bank account. Just not going to survive this, honestly. But more major tunes on the way for your Saturday night. Got the Pussycat Dolls. Another remix from the new EP album. Plus some Duke Dumont to play. After this remix of Rain.

Of course I'm going to play it. Of course, like, duh. Absolutely. You got me, Craig Law, in the mix until 9 o'clock as part of the Get Your Weekend in the mix and ad-free. Right here, Get You, all the way through until 4 a.m. in the morning. Ultimately, Duke DeMond's Misdemeanor, plus another track from Pussycat Dolls' PCD Forever EP with remixes of some of the biggest Pussycat Dolls tracks. Such a shame they're a castle at all, but see the price? I wasn't the only one who went, I'm not paying that. Anyway, on to some more brand new music. Let's get it funky for your Saturday night tonight. Odyssey Inc. and Wayne Soul Avengers. This is called Special Love. It's in the mix.

so damn funky and it just fitted in, doesn't it? You better believe that's good on the Spotify playlist, but that's out on the 29th. But I also have to put that in the next Funky Stuff mixtape as well, which, by the way, I hope you check that out. My first Funky Stuff mixtape is just called Craig Law's Funky Stuff. It's on my Mixcloud, SoundCloud. If you love the funky vocal house that I'm playing tonight, you'd love it. Just as with DJ Craig Law. Let's keep it funky then.

You smoke fool? No, I don't. You smoke fool? No, I don't. You smoke fool? No, I don't. Me neither. I don't smoke cigarettes.

Making the Macarena cool enough to play in the mix on a Saturday night, that is some achievement, let me tell you. I'm Craig Law. With you for the next 20 minutes, mixing up the vibes of your Saturday night. Let's drop this new one from Ariel Free and Jim Cook. It's called Hold Me Closer.

something about house music. The house music is freedom. Freedom to be who you want to be. It doesn't matter who you are. It doesn't matter where you come from. This is lovely, isn't it? From a Lush Funky Vibe, rounding off the show tonight, Midge Gilby. We Are All Free, Old Sublet Roots and Daddy Howard's Story of My Life, plus Mojack reworking Nina Simone's Sea Like Woman. I love it when we end the show funky. It just makes me so, so happy. Hopefully it's done the same for you as well. Thank you so much for spending the last couple of hours with me in the mix as part of your Saturday night. But don't be going anywhere because it carries on. With the incredible Dave Cooper, everyone's favourite Yorkshire princess, carrying on the Gadio weekend in the mix at 3 when I finish at 9 o'clock tonight from 10, your Bob Morrell, from 11, Oxyline and Danger, and plenty more of your favourite Queer House DJs in the mix at 3 until 4 a.m. If you want to listen again to my mix tonight and get the full track list, go to my page on Gadio.co.uk and 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And you can even go on Patreon to get all the shows without ads and talking and all that nonsense. The search of DJ Craig Law. I'm going to finish off with a bit of Prince, because why not? Whatever you do for the rest of your Saturday night, keep it gay, yo. I'll be back next weekend.

0: just realised I started off the show saying that I was going to play the best house music that I can find. And then said Madonna. Madonna is back with Dance Music Realness. She's already had two singles out. I Feel So Free and her tune with Sabrina Carpenter, Bring Your Love. This is the Peggy Goo remix, which just came out yesterday. Doesn't it sound like Sinita or Divine from the 80s? Really didn't expect this vibe, but totally makes sense because this whole album, Confessions 2, is going to be about returning to the dance floor.
1: Dave Cooper in the mix.
0: And that's what this whole album's about. Coming in July, 7 weeks until it's out. Really excited for Confessions 2. It's a belter. I was so lucky to hear some of it earlier this week and got to speak to the producer, Stuart Price. Make sure you're looking out for what else is to come. I hear there's a music video coming. Let's get back to the tunes for your Saturday night. It's Purple Disco Machine. Brand new from him. It's called Disco Cherry.

purple disco machine is Disco Cherry. Out on Sony Records. He's in a big leagues RPDM. Still sounding fabulous. He's going to be doing his residency a few dates. I think it's Pasha, actually, in Ibiza this summer. Very excited because I'm going to be heading to the island.

Kyle Cox with brand new music from, well, he's with Alan Fitzpatrick and Alex Cole Ross. It's called Burn Tonight. He's everywhere at the moment, being supporting The Prodigy, doing an exclusive all three-deck vinyl set. He's even met the King, King Charles, recently, celebrating 50 years of the King's Trust. He was there. What a guy. And he's going to be back in Ibiza this summer as well.

Loving this one from Jodie Harsh. It's Touch. She was hosting the world-exclusive listening event of Confessions 2, the new Madonna album that's coming. I was lucky enough to be there. She was doing a Q&A with Stuart Price, the producer. Incredible, incredible evening. Before that, Jada G's All Day. Hiya, I'm Dave. It's the Gadio Weekend. I've got Prosper and Clooney on the way after this. A month since she released her album, Honey Dijon. This is Satisfied with Jacob Lusk on the Gadio Weekend.

tune from Prosper and Clooney. It's Free Your Mind. Sounding great on the Gedeo playlist right now and the Gedeo weekend. Hope your Saturday night's going fabulous. Big news, actually, in the world of dance music, especially for the gays and nays. Homo Block. It was only in December, actually. Well, I mean, I guess that was 5-6 months ago, actually. They have revealed they are back this year, but a few months earlier, back to the summer. They're going to be at the end of September, 26th of September, back at Mayfield Depot. 10,000 queers under one roof partying. Lineup still to be announced, but they have announced to save the date. Tickets to come, I imagine. So get it in your diary. Very excited for that one. Right, let's get back to the tunes. Got Femme DJs here. Gedeo's very own Elk and Cheat is a part of that. Make Me High on Gedeo, out on 8 Ball Records.

down in Great Route 94's Forget the Girl out on Defected Records. They are back in Ibiza as well. Just did week two of their new residency at Club Chinois. On the port of Ibiza town. Got a great lineup for this summer. I'm going to be checking them out when I'm over on the island. It's Dave Cooper here for your Saturday night. And brand new music right now from Calvin Harris with Jazzy. Quite a long-awaited track for this. Really love the 90s piano vibe on this. Great energy. Nice little warm-up for summer as well. Let us know what you think of the new music at Gadio. This is Calvin Harris and Jazzy.

new stuff. It was my beat of the week, actually, this week from Hype Society and Kelly Lee, Remember Me. Saturday night on the Gaydio Weekend. How you going? I'm Dave Cooper. Before that, Calvin Harris and Jazzy Satisfy. I've got a few more tunes left to squeeze in for you. Ellie Skugel on the way after this from Clooney. He's having a great year so far, actually. Did that tune with Prospera, played a bit earlier. This is One Question on Gaydio.

Make sure you save this name, Ellie Schougal. You're going to hear a lot more of her. That's with Eva. It's called Be Mine. On your Saturday night, just got time for one more. Played it for you last week, but a great tune to finish on. MGR Mike, or Manager Mike. It's called Disco Is. Lovely little finisher. I'll be back on Gadio Breakfast, 7 a.m. this Monday. Leaving you with Manager Mike. Disco Is on Gadio.

Out and about this evening in Manchester, I am up in Manchester playing a set down at Sub 101 underneath Cruise 101 for all sorts this evening. It's going to be a very late one, so if you are out on the town, come down and see me. I'll be joined by Jim Dusty and a load of other DJs. That is Sub 101 this evening. Continuing the new music with this from Johan Miller. This is Feel the Heat. You're

Saturday night, you're locked into Gadio with me, Paul Morrell, through till 11. Fresh tunes all the way through to the end of the show. And I've also got to tell you, another gig I'm doing is in Birmingham in a couple of weeks' time, Saturday, June the 6th, with a huge all-star lineup of house classic legends, Mr. C from The Shaman, as well as Jeremy Healy, John Kelly, the Sharp Boys from Trade in London, and there are loads of local talent.

And this is a big new tune as well. Mark Knight and Rome Fortune. This is Shut It Down. Saturday night, you're listening to me, Paul Morel, through till 11 p.m. Got a couple of big club classics for you later in the show as well.

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1: We need to turn the music down. Hey y'all, we need to shut down the music. We got some complaints downstairs.

classics, a bootleg from MNVI of Calvin Harris, Flashback and Bounce, and ending the show with a Beyoncé classic from the Freemasons as well. Take care, have a very safe week, and don't forget, tune in again next Saturday for more of the same from me, Paul Morrell, 10 p.m. onwards. Also, just a very quick reminder this evening, I am down at Sub 101 at Cruise 101 in Manchester. If you're out and about, come down, see me later on. Take

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I go all night long.

the body, the body, the body, the body, the body, the body, the body, the body, the body, the body, the body, the body, the body, the body, the body, the body, the body, the body, the body, the body, the body, the body, the body, the body, the body, the body, the body, the body, the body, the body, the body, the body, the body, the body, the body, the body, the body, the body, the body, the body, the body, the body, the body, the body, the body, the body, the body, the body, the body, the body, the body, the body, the body, the body, the body, the body, the body, the body, the body, the body, the body, the body, the body, the body, the body, the body, the body, the body, the body, the body, the body, the body, the body, the body, the body, the body, the body, the body, the body, the body, the body, the body, the body, the body, the body, the body, the body, the body, the body, the body, the body, the body, the body, the body, the body, the body, the body, the body, the body, the body, the body, the body, the body, the body, the body, the body, the body, the body, the body, the body, the body, the body, the body, the body, the body, the body, the body, the body, the body, the body, the body, the body, the body, the body, the body, the body,